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0: Yes, on the rock station, KLT, such a great song. That comes from 90125, the same album that has Owner of a Lonely Heart on it. I'm Terry Ray, sitting in for Cali Girl tonight. 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Maybe some patchy fog overnight, otherwise clear skies. Tonight's low about 49. We get sunshine back again tomorrow. Tomorrow's high reaching 79.
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The home of Ahmed and Finster in the morning. 97.5 WKLT Kalkaska Traverse City. 93.5 WBCM Boyne City Petoskey. 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

Supertramp on the rock station KLT Breakfast in America, which is the title track from the album. And Roger Hodgson, frontman of the band, he was a teenager in England and basically starry-eyed young Brit fantasizing about traveling to the United States and seeing California girls and becoming famous. And that's basically what that song is about. KLT's weather is brought to you this time around by Propane Plus, local and family-owned with a commitment to taking care of you during any season, at any hour. Experience the Propane Plus difference, delivering what they promise. U.S. 23 North Alpena,

0: patchy fog overnight, otherwise clear skies. Tonight's low about 49. We get the sunshine again tomorrow with a high of about 79.
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Sweet, Sweet Jane, Lou Reed on the rock station, KLT, I'm Terry Ray. The Cowboy Junkies redid that song. I actually saw them at the Interlochen Center for the Arts, and they put kind of a haunting spin on it. But Lou Reed, if you Google him, there's all kind of, was he friends with Bob Dylan? Yes. David Bowie? Yes. The one question, was Lou Reed a good guy? That's what someone asked, and according to AI, he was not. He was considered a brilliant artist by most accounts, but he was not a good guy, especially during the first half of his life. He was notorious.

0: Seriously prickly, abrasive, and difficult. He would lash out at fans. He would lash out at journalists and peers. And sounds really familiar right now for some reason. 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Patchy fog overnight, otherwise clear this evening, low of 49. Tomorrow, we get to sunshine again. Tomorrow's high, 79.
1: 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The B-52s.

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0: 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Patchy fog overnight tonight, otherwise clear skies. Low of about 49. Tomorrow for Thursday, sunshine 79. We might see some rain on Friday. It's a slight chance, maybe even Saturday. We'll see what happens.
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started humming a song from 1962. Ain't it funny how the night moves? You just don't seem to have as much to lose. 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
1: 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And then, you know, in the morning, I'm like, well, I must have been 425 when I wrote that. 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
3: KLT is giving you the experience of a lifetime. A trip for two to see Metallica live Halloween night inside the mind-blowing Sphere, Las Vegas. We're talking round-trip airfare from TDC Airport, hotel accommodations, and two tickets to one of the most unforgettable concert experiences you'll ever witness. So, how do you get in? 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Be the right caller, and you'll become an instant finalist. Option two, register in person at North Point Motors in Kalkaska, Hoppy's Tavern on Burt Lake and Hoppy's Landing in Pelston, Northwood Paint and Supply in Traverse City, J&S Hamburg on South Airport in Traverse City and Kingsley, and Way of Knife EDC Gearhouse, Williamsburg, Metallica, Halloween Night, The Sphere, Las Vegas. 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

0: September 11th, KLT welcomes Billy Idol to the Acrisure Amphitheater. Billy Idol. 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

0: board. We gotta put it in board hot. Okay, I guess none of that aired.
1: Thank you.
0: We just had the best 2 minutes of radio ever. No, I'm in Traverse City. It's Omelet and Finster. Finster's off this week. Mickey DeRocher is here. And all of the good stuff is happening. So I just got in from the road. I mean, I just arrived in Traverse City like 7 minutes ago. I had it all timed out. I grabbed a little nap on the side of the road, maybe 45 minutes. I slept 3 hours the night before. So 3 hours and 45 minutes for the last 2 days.
1: Oh, man.
0: It's not good.
1: Maybe you're a vampire.
0: I'm going to die.
1: No.
0: Let's go to a tune. It's good to be home. Grab a cup of coffee. It's the only way I'm going to survive. But it's enough about me. Let's do it. Cinderella, KLT. Good morning.

0: Cinderella right here on the rock station KLT. Good morning, it's Omelette and Finster. Finster's off this week. Let's turn you down there, Tom Kiefer. I heard good things about the Tom Kiefer show at Odawa a couple of months ago. Or whenever, that was last month actually. Of course he did that one. I bet you bottom dollar.
1: I'm glad he didn't cancel like some of the other artists happening around here.
0: Right, and then he canceled the rest of his tour after he did Petoskey, but he had to get the Petoskey in. And then, then Bret Michaels canceled his tour.
1: Joan Jett, Rod Stewart.
0: Joan Jett?
1: Yeah. She canceled too.
0: What's wrong with her?
1: She was having something happening medically.
0: Really?
1: Yeah, I'll look it up. I don't remember exactly. I lost track.
0: Yeah, and then Rod Stewart, is the Soaring Eagle show not happening September 3rd?
1: I will confirm that. I just saw a quick blurb that he was canceling. And another one.
0: Earlier in the tour, he was he canceled a show, and then he was seen at the World Cup.
1: Oh.
0: Yeah.
1: Well, but you know, I can see that where maybe you don't have the energy to put on a show, but you still want to relax in the bleachers somewhere.
0: Well, he's a huge soccer fan. Yes. I mean, part of his show is he brings 10 soccer balls to each show and he kicks them out into the audience.
1: Oh, really?
0: Yeah. And that's his time to play some football.
1: Some football. Had Joan Jett canceled because she had orthopedic surgery. And was recovering from that.
0: What's orthopedic?
1: Is that something mouth? With your bones.
0: Oh, that's bones?
1: I think you're thinking of orthodontist.
0: I haven't gotten to that stage. Yeah, yeah. Orth. It's from the Latin orth. All right. We're doing instant request. Hold on 1 second, caller. We'll be right with you.
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0: Good morning, KLT.
2: Good morning, old man. Glad to hear you're back, buddy.
0: Thanks.
2: How about Highway to Hell for your travel?
0: Oh, my God. That's a great, that's a perfect song for it. Man, people are like, how was your trip? I'm like, it was great, except for all that driving.
2: Yeah, that puts me to sleep, man.
0: My wife and I
2: have to alternate on long drives.
0: It puts me to sleep, man, and I'm all by my lonesome out there.
2: And cool.
0: Can we make a different highway for 18-wheelers? I mean, just have your own thing, man, with your big trucks and your intimidating draft. They're drafting me, man. They're pulling that thing, my Jeep, it's like driving a bubble down the highway. It's like driving a bubble down the highway. And then I get these big trucks, and it's sucking me in, man. Ugh. It wants to pull me under. All right. Thank you for the call, brother. You have a great day. Good morning, KLT.
3: Welcome back, Kevin. Good morning, Mickey.
0: There he is.
1: Good morning, Lou.
3: Hey, can we hear Unchained by Van Halen this morning?
0: Unchained. One break coming up. All right, that's a good one, Lou. Thank you, man.
3: Thank you. Bye.
0: You know whose birthday it is today is Robert Plant. Robert Plant, for you kids, is the lead singer of Led Zeppelin.
1: Yes.
0: I mean, sure, they plagiarized a bunch of songs, but I mean, they're iconic classic rock. You know, like it's the thing with the four heads in it? Mount Rushmore of rock and roll. I mean, Led Zeppelin's right on there. Bam.
1: Put them up.
0: All right. So.

0: An instant request. Highway to Hell. And it comes right here to Traverse City. Actually, 131 ends around Manton, but...
1: You're home now. You are home, sweet home.
0: Garfield, ooh, crazy.

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0: I guess it's time for the legal ID, 5 minutes early, but that's okay.
3: Let's keep it legal.
0: Yeah. Good morning. It's Omelet and Finster. Finster's off this week. He'll be back on Monday. Mickey DeRocher joins us. No baby Colton today. Baby Colton needs his rest.
3: He's sleeping like a baby.
0: Yeah. I wish I was. Man,
3: you kind of are.
0: You're probably what's going to happen? I was thinking, what's going to happen at 10 o'clock? I got to do tons of commercials, first of all.
3: Oh.
0: So I'll probably be here till about noon. And then, what, sleep until 9 o'clock tonight? And then
3: oh, no.
0: The vicious cycle begins again.
3: Don't do it.
0: No. I got to do like 90 minutes and then go to bed early, you know?
3: Yes.
0: That'd be the perfect scenario. That's probably not going to happen.
3: You could do it.
0: All right. Let's do it. We're doing instant request today for the wonderful people at Meds Cafe. They got locations all over the damn place. And you can check out all the information at MedsCafe.com. I went to the Meds Cafe in Alpena.
3: Oh, you did?
0: Yeah, I went over there and stopped in when I was in Alpena, whenever that was, and said hello to all the people. Said hello to not the people, the people that work there.
3: I was thinking I wanted to grab a bite to eat, and then I realized that's not that kind of cafe. Mid's Cafe does not have the sandwiches I was looking for.
0: It might be the sandwiches you're probably looking for after you go to Med's Cafe.
3: Right.
0: All righty then. It's Robert Plant's birthday today. Robert Plant is the lead singer of Led Zeppelin. Let's grab a quick call, and then I'm going to play my favorite Led Zeppelin song. Good morning, KLT.
4: Morning. I wonder if I could request What's That Kill. I went to Motley Crue the other night in Tampa.
0: Oh,
4: amazing.
0: Wow.
4: Set list, all old school. It was incredible. It sounded great, by the way.
0: Is this Jake?
4: Yes. Yep.
0: Jake in Central Florida listens to us every day.
3: Oh, nice, Jake.
0: I love it. Jake, so the set list was good. I saw that they did like Red.

0: hot, and they did
1: some... Yeah, they opened with that.
0: Yeah, wow. That must have been incredible. And did you notice vocals? Was there any tracks that you noticed?
1: Not that I noticed, but he sounded good. If it was a track, they hit it well.
0: Okay.
1: They did.
0: Okay.
1: He sounded good. He sounded strong.
0: I'm glad. I'm glad. Good. That's great news.
1: Yep.
0: All right, Jake. Thanks for the call, brother. Later, man. He's over in Central Florida.
2: That's so cool. Tuning in.
0: You know what? I saw a news story. Remember I was in Central Pennsylvania yesterday?
2: Yes.
0: Well, they had it's a national news story that a airplane hit a state police helicopter midair.
2: Oh,
0: and I think everybody's going to survive.
2: No way.
0: Yeah. Not midair. I mean, it was like near the landing, near, you know, the airport,
2: the runway.
0: But they were
2: not on the land.
0: No.
2: Oh, my God. But everybody's okay.
0: As far as I know, and I was right there. I'm like Forrest Gump.
2: Oh.
0: Everything happens
2: right there.
0: Around me. And then I had that cocaine ring at Penn State University. I was right there, too. And then the Little League World Series starts today, and I was right there. Yesterday morning at this time.
2: All the action's following you.
0: Man, that Pennsylvania is a long freaking state. The Poconos. Screw the Poconos. That's it's a popular, what do you do when you get married? You go on a honeymoon.
2: Oh, like a honeymoon, yeah.
0: It's like honeymoon, like the Poconos is a honeymoon destination.
2: What? I've never heard that. Yeah. You're thinking of Kokomo. Are you thinking
0: of... No, not the Beach Boys. Right? I know, you corrected me yesterday. No, it's like where they have a bunch of hotels. It's all made for couples and honeymoons and people.
2: That sounds,
0: you know, like
2: you put Dirty Dancing.
0: You put the quarter in the heart-shaped bed.
2: Ooh, make it jiggle.
0: Oh, yeah.
2: Woo-hoo.
0: Let's play some Led Zeppelin. Speaking of which.
2: Speaking of making it jiggle.
0: This is a good song for honeymoons as well. The Lemon Song is my favorite Led Zeppelin song. And, Squeeze My Lemon Till the Juice Runs Down My Leg.
2: Ew.
0: He's opening up a lemonade stand. Yeah.
2: I'm not drinking that.
0: Good idea. It is KLT. Good morning.

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1: Has Omelet ever been handcuffed for adult pleasure?
2: No.
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1: Never once!
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0: All right, there's Motley finishing up Instant Request. It's good to be home. Home sweet home. 609 Omelette and Finster. Finster's off until Monday. Mickey DeRocher is here. We have Michelle Perez as well.
1: Good morning.
0: Good morning. I pulled up at the radio station right from my road trip at 5:30 this
1: morning. You haven't slept?
0: I haven't slept.
1: Oh, jeez.
0: I slept for 45 minutes outside of a Shell station, like in Ann Arbor
1: or something. That's crazy. It's very comfortable. Let's do some quick news.
2: Yeah, let's do that.
0: Let's do news. We have a Metallica qualifier this morning to play the cue to call. And we also have tickets to the Cedar Polka Festival. Do you want a polka? Yes, I do.
1: Polka? I hardly know.
0: Eat, drink, and dance the night away. Thursday through Sunday. That's this weekend, right?
1: Yes, it is.
0: No.
1: No.
0: That's next weekend. They're coming in next Friday, so they're not coming in. After the Cedar Poker Festival. Let's do a KLT news update as we ease into this Thursday. Weekend's coming up.
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2: It's a heads up for our Michigan deer hunters. You're going to see several major regulation changes this year, so make sure you check ahead. Universal antlerless license use is now limited by county in the Lower Peninsula and by deer management unit in the UP. The limited firearms deer zone has been eliminated, allowing all legal firearms throughout the Lower Peninsula beginning September 12th. The early antlerless firearm season has moved to September 12th and 13th. It is a full list of some big changes for the new season. So just go to michigan.gov/DNR/deer season. And State Representative Betsy Kofia has sent a letter urging Grand Traverse County Prosecutor Noelle Muggenberg to let the Michigan Attorney General's Office help with the Interlochen Center for the Arts investigation. Kofia says the prosecutor's office previously said they have staffing and caseload concerns. A report into abuse at the camp.

0: included around 70 firsthand accounts of alleged abuse by 47 adults. Many of those accused in the lengthy 93-page report are no longer alive.
1: Statute of limitations for the people that are alive.
0: Yeah, it's going to...
1: So, I mean, they held their own independent investigation.
0: Yeah, well, they didn't even hold it. They turned it over.
1: Oh, they did? Okay, third party?
0: In the third part. I read the entire 93-page report. Oh. And so, I mean, it's none of it good.
2: No.
0: But it's...
1: But what's the end game here, right?
0: Right. And, I mean, there's nobody there still employed that's listed in the report and hasn't been for years. So... and there hasn't been any new allegations, and the safeguards they've put in place just as through the natural course of us through the last several years. But I understand why they would want to investigate, of course. And again, none of it good, and it's just horrible all the way around. An Alpena man has been accused of communicating with a person he believed was a 13-year-old girl. Michigan State Police have arrested a 33-year-old Alpena man accused of engaging in sexual conversations with someone posing as a 13-year-old girl. Troopers say the conversations involving James Walsh began back in May and continued until police were notified in August. Walsh was located at an apartment complex parking lot and allegedly resisted troopers while being arrested. He's been charged with accosting a child for immoral purposes, using a computer to commit a crime, and resisting and obstructing. And a community memorial is planned for a Traverse City teen who died following a traffic crash on Old Mission Peninsula. Friends, family, and community members are invited to gather next week to celebrate the life and memory of Wilder Seeberger. The memorial will be held next Wednesday, August 26th from 5 to 9 at the Open Space in Traverse City. It is open to everyone, and attendees are encouraged to bring photographs, keepsakes, favorite memories to share, and so much more. Donations to help Wilder's family with funeral expenses will also be accepted. And there is a GoFundMe that's been set up. You can find that online. The Iosco County Airport runway will be closed this coming Monday. The runway at the airport is closed for preventative maintenance. The Iosco County Road Commission will complete crack sealing work on the runway, apron, and taxiways. Airport officials say the work will help protect the asphalt and extend its useful life. The closure is expected to last the full day Monday. And it's the second year for the Traverse City Food and Wine Festival, bringing a full weekend of flavor to Northern Michigan. About 80 events are still happening now through Sunday, including wine tasting, special dinners, so much more. Now, these are ticketed events. Many may be sold out already. So to get full details, go to TraverseCityFoodandWine.com. And it is a first in Michigan since at least 2021, and that's a human case of EEE. It's been reported in the region. The Michigan Department of Health and Human Services has confirmed a local case of Eastern equine encephalitis in a Roscommon County resident. Health officials are reminding you to take steps to protect yourself against mosquito-borne diseases. The virus is spread to people through the bite of an infected mosquito. Health officials say Triple E is a rare but serious disease. Only a few human cases are reported each year in the entire country. Before the current case, the health officials say no normal Triple E activity has been detected in Michigan this year. So additional mosquito trapping and testing is taking place in Roscommon County right now. So just be careful. Cover up, wear those the bug repellent
2: and
0: all that.
2: The bug spray.
0: Yeah.
2: Watch for infected mosquitoes.
1: Mm-hmm. I want to comment on one of your news stories, the one with the pedophiles. And let me just say right up top that I am all for getting pedophiles locked up. But what is entrapment when you... I just don't know where that line is. When you're posing as a 13-year-old girl and you're like, hey, I'm going to be 14 next summer. Mm-hmm. You know, like, and... I want them to bury them under the prison.
2: Right.
1: But like, let's say you walk into a bar and somebody's like, hey, I got some cocaine I'd like to sell you. And then you're like, well, I wasn't thinking of it, but since you're here.
2: Right.
1: But I mean, that may be a bad example.
2: No, I know what you're saying, though. You wonder when it becomes entrapment. I don't know.
1: Let's say you're already a red dot, and that means a convicted sexual predator, and they have maps like where you can see where they live around you, which is really freaky when you.
0: Well, and you don't know. You don't know who's doing it. I mean, there's a lot of these vigilante. You had those guys on here, like the Pred Task Force.
1: Yeah, I asked them tough questions.
0: Yeah, and what did it mean? So, I don't know either. I'm always afraid that those situations will go sideways so fast.

0: fast, and it creates a much a very difficult situation in which people can get killed.
1: Yeah.
2: What I asked them was, listen, as heinous of a crime as it is, everybody deserves due process in this country, right? And yes. So they're sort of convicting them
0: mm-hmm.
2: in a public forum, which is the online stuff, before they get their day in court. But listen, I'm not defending anybody here.
1: Yeah,
2: I'm just trying to, you know, we have a process, and we also, like, are police trying to, if you got a red dot, and then you went to that person online and you're like, hey, I'm a 15-year-old girl. You know, is that like sort of feeding into the disease?
0: No. First of all,
2: triggering somebody?
0: First of all, most of those people with the little red dot aren't allowed access to the computer.
2: Oh,
0: so
2: wow.
0: Just the just them being on there is a violation of some sort of, I mean, maybe not lifelong, but... it is. It's
2: using a computer to commit a crime.
0: I know you hate that. Like,
2: I think that's a pile on. Like if you robbed a bank, use a car to commit a crime.
0: No, but right, if you use, but if you use a firearm, and it's an added.
2: That's true.
0: I mean, absent the computer, you wouldn't be able to commit the crime. So I think it is fair.
1: And you might feel differently.
2: Commit the crime, but don't use a computer. Do it in person.
1: If the crime was put against somebody you love, you might be like, pile on as much as you can, please.
2: Oh, yes.
1: And what about, you know, you did this while wearing a red shirt. That was a crime, too. You know, you'd want, if it was against something, someone who you love, I bet you'd really want to pile it on.
2: Oh, yeah,
0: this. Would you want this without that added, perhaps they had to add that so it prevents them from using a computer in the future.
2: That's possible.
0: So, I mean, I get it. It's.
2: I'm just wondering what entrapment is versus this is totally above board.
0: You should get a cop.
1: You should get a cop or a lawyer.
2: Yeah, that's a great idea.
0: All right, I'll be back.
2: All right, thank you, Michelle. It's 6:19 on KLT. Time for sports.
1: 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Now, we all know I'm not super sportsy. I'll do my best here to tell you the Detroit Tigers suffered a painful 4-3 walk-off loss to the Pittsburgh Pirates yesterday afternoon, taking the final game of their series to the bottom of the ninth inning. Here was the heartbreak. The Tigers carried the 3-2 lead into the bottom of the ninth inning, and Detroit closer Kenley Jansen stepped onto the mound but surrendered a game-tying solo home run to Rafael Flores Jr. Was that a heartbreaker for you, Omelette? Were you listening?
2: It is, because it's getting thinking about playoff time, and we're in second place. The White Sox, I can't believe they're in first place, but I'm starting to pay attention now. And every game is precious as we get into the end part of August. And these are games that you need to pick up. I mean, Pittsburgh's not a great team. We lost 2 of 3 from Pittsburgh in this 3-game series. What's next for the Tigers?
1: Next is they're going to Kansas City to prepare for the crucial 3-game weekend series against American League Central Division rival. That game is Friday, August 21st. And that's at the Kauffman Stadium. Troy Melton on the mound. Yeah.
2: Tomorrow.
1: Wow.
2: So it's so they're off today.
1: They're off today. They're traveling.
2: Very good.
1: Yeah, and I'll tell you a little bit about football. The Lions training camp wrapping up. Lots of injuries down there. The Lions are back on the field this morning for another practice session, which I think is funny. There's people there watching the training camp.
2: I know.
1: People love it.
2: I know.
1: They're preparing for their next live matchup, the preseason game this Saturday versus Washington Commanders, and then their regular season game coming soon, September 13th, against New Orleans Saints at Ford Field. And here's a little news. Basketball. You ready to think about basketball?
2: There was
1: a blockbuster 4-team NBA trade. I'm going to tell you about it because I'm doing sports today.
2: Okay, very good. Yes,
1: the central component of this deal is, now I lost my words.
2: Is there a Detroit reference here?
1: There's not, so maybe we won't bring it up. But I will just say that the Denver Nuggets guy moved to the Cleveland Cavaliers for an $88 million contract.
2: I'll give you some basketball news. Sophie Cunningham's hot and a badass.
1: News.
2: All right. Thank you. Yeah, breaking news. Stop the presses. All right. Thank you, Mickey DeRosier. For somebody that does know nothing about sports, you did a great job.

0: I mean, even if he didn't, even if he did. yes, I have a hard time mustering up excitement. I mean, I'm the biggest NFL football fan. I love the college, too. I just love football.
1: Yeah.
0: But it's hard to muster up any excitement for preseason. It doesn't mean anything. And I would certainly not go down there and watch a practice. Watch the guy snap a ball to his friend.
1: Some people are just super fans. I have a girlfriend who's a huge Bengals fan, and she goes to training camp and watches them. She drives all the way.
0: She wants to meet one of the players.
1: She would like to definitely meet Joe Burrow somewhere.
0: Right. Oh, boy. Yeah, for me, I just, I need it to count, and I need it to be a game.
1: Yeah.
0: But I consider myself to be a hardcore fan, but it's just when it means nothing. It's like, yeah.
1: When did you become a Lions fan? I mean, because you came from the East Coast, right?
0: About a year after I moved here, and it's because we follow them for the radio show, and I follow them every day. And whatever the new news is, and it was just in time for their 0-16 season where they were winless.
1: Ugh.
0: And I was like, you know, that's a great team to get behind. These fans have gotten a beat down their whole lives.
1: Yes.
0: I mean, 1958, before there was even an NFL, they won the championship. That was, you know, when there was like 8 teams in the league. But I'm rooting for the fans of the Detroit Lions, really. And I've gotten to know the teams. And then my former team, who did I like before the Lions? The Dolphins. I lived in South Florida. I covered the team. I knew Dan Marino.
1: Oh,
0: Dan
1: really?
0: Dan Marino knew me.
1: What?
0: Yeah, we have a mutual interest, which is Ted Nugent's music.
1: Okay.
0: Dan Marino loves freaking Ted Nugent.
1: I didn't know.
0: And I knew that. And one time we had Dan Marino on the show. I had his home phone number, and I did something that I don't know if I should have done it, but I'm glad I did because it brought he and I closer together.
1: Aww.
0: I said, Dan, I know that you like Ted Nugent, and he grew up in Western Pennsylvania, which I don't know where people
1: don't say Pennsylvania.
0: Yeah, Pennsylvania is the worst, and it's spelt very weird. There's a V, there's a Y.
1: Okay.
0: Dan Marino, I called him and I said, well, his maid answers, his housekeeper. And I said, is Dan there? This is Omelette from KLT. And then she puts her hand over the phone. And then he's like, hey, Omelette. And I'm like, Dan Marino.
1: Oh, my God.
0: I'm like, listen, I know that you're a Ted Nugent fan. I just wanted to let you know that he's doing an in-store at an archery store today in Plantation, which is one of the suburbs. And Dan Marino lives in Plantation.
1: Okay.
0: And he's like, oh, really? He's like, where is it? And I'm like, I gave him the information. He goes, I may stop by. Thanks for the info.
1: Oh, boy.
0: And I went to the in-store, and there's Dan Marino with Ted Nugent.
1: You made it happen.
0: I did.
1: Nice.
0: And they were hanging like old buds. I mean, because you find a mutual interest. Like, he's just as much of a fanboy as I am.
1: Right, right.
0: But he just happens to be Dan Marino, one of the best quarterbacks to ever live.
1: I wonder who Ted Nugent is a fanboy for, you know?
0: Chuck Berry, people that are dead.
1: Oh.
0: Fred Bear, dead. But that's a good question. Who are our heroes, right?
1: Right.
0: It's 6:25 on KLT. We're going to play some rock and roll. We're wide open here, contactable through the telephone or the text machine. 231-941-9558. We're going to play that cue to call for Metallica. Go to Las Vegas to see them, all expenses paid, on Halloween night. That's why when we play that cue to call, we're taking the 31st caller. And that's coming up in this October. We'll have the grand prize announcement next Friday for those Metallica tickets. What a trip. I've never seen a prize. Sometimes a prize, like if you get these big broadcasting companies, they're like, win $1 million. Just, but it's company-wide.
1: Oh,
0: you
1: right.
0: You know what I mean? It's like the Sacramento, California is trying to get in on the same number as Scranton, Pennsylvania. There's throw another Pennsylvania reference.
1: You're obsessed.
0: But damn that Pennsylvania. I think I'm going to go around Pennsylvania next time. Oh, that'll be quicker.
1: Oh, boy.
0: But yes, this is not a national contest. This is local. We're giving away only on KLT. So you got a good chance. Let's hit a quick break and we'll be right back.

0: 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Good morning. It's 6:27, and I'll give you full weather next.
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0: It is KLT, the rock station. Great White and some Tesla before that. Nice. It is KLT, the rock station. Tesla is coming to town with Motley Crue. We heard a good report earlier from Jake in Central Florida. He went to the Tampa show the other day and said it was fantastic. I didn't ask him about the Tesla and Extreme, but he said Motley was really good.
1: Do you think they're touring together the whole way? Because I feel like sometimes it's just regional. Like, well, when they're in this area, they're with this band.
0: You know, that's quite possible, but I believe they are on the tour.
1: Cool.
0: Although, maybe regionally, maybe Extreme is more regional for the Northeast or the Midwest. I don't know. But I think that they're on board with the whole tour. But they're playing at the Acrisure Amphitheater coming up next Thursday, a week from tonight. And we give away, I believe, our last pair of tickets yesterday.
1: I think so, yeah.
0: Hey, I peed in a cemetery yesterday while on the road.
1: What?
0: Not on someone's grave. I'll tell you in a second.
1: Okay. First, let's take a look at weather.
0: Yes.
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0: Okay. Elm Street in Onaway. That's my favorite street in Onaway. All right, we have 52 cool degrees in Traverse City. I had to put on the long sleeve T-shirt out of my suitcase in my back seat when I arrived here on Front Street.
1: Still living out of a bag.
0: Oh my God, it's over today. I arrived right at the radio station at 5:30 this morning, right up from the road. Oh, I am the worst with when it, I know I complain a lot, but. I got lots of complaints. Okay.
1: Don't today, complain about the weather.
0: Areas of fog before 8 a.m. Otherwise, sunny and 79 for the people of northern Michigan today. Tonight, a 20% chance of showers overnight with a low of 59. Not as cool overnight tomorrow night. And Friday, tomorrow, a slight chance of showers, and that builds and builds. However, partly sunny at times with a high of 78. And then tomorrow night, wow, we went from a 50% chance to a 60% chance yesterday. Today we have a 30% chance of showers during the day tomorrow for your Friday. And then it increases to a 50% chance Friday night with a low of 61. Saturday, a chance of showers and thunderstorms are possible after 5 p.m. However, most of the day will be sunny on Saturday, the early part of it, with a high of 74, perfect temperature. And Sunday, sunny and 70. Monday, sunny and 74. Tuesday, sunny and 79. I love the 70s.
1: I do too. I'm supposed to go paddleboarding tonight, and I'm hoping it'll be warm enough to be on the lake in case I fall in.
0: I think I acquired a paddleboard.
1: What? What do you mean?
0: My hallmate moved away and left his paddleboard, and he's been trying to push it on me forever. I got to give him a call and see if that is a gift for the O man.
1: Hey.
0: Or if he forgot it. And, I mean, he's down in Big Rapids.
1: It's a great way to pick up ladies.
0: The paddleboard?
1: Yes. If you don't have a dog, do the paddleboard.
0: Wow, that's a good idea. I fantasize every summer. I'm like, I'm going to learn to paddleboard this summer. Never do it. But let me tell you about the cemetery. I'm driving along the road, and I've got to pee. And sometimes I think that I put it off and put it off, and then all of a sudden it's like, no, I got to go now.
1: Right.
0: And so I pull over at the next exit. I'm like, thank God there's an exit. I pull over on the exit. And usually there's something at every exit.
1: Yeah, a gas station or something.
0: This one, nothing. Nothing. I got a stop sign in a residential area off the highway. Why put an exit there for the people that live there? I mean, don't you need a Texaco or something? Anyhow, I'm like, oh, no. Like, I'm not getting back on the highway.

0: and going to the next. I gotta make shift. I gotta do something now. And so I'm driving down the road, and there is nothing but residential. And I'm like, I can't do it.
1: I can't all right, do it.
0: It's
1: in
0: either
1: a
0: I'm gonna go in my pants, or I gotta like run into the woods behind one of these houses or something. And then I'm thinking shotguns.
1: Right.
0: There's old men coming out of their house with their shotgun, and I'm like, and then I take a right down a road. I don't know what's going down that road. And then I see graveyard. Oh. I'm like, yes.
1: This is the sweet
0: but
1: Mecca.
0: Listen, I would never pee on a grave, on a headstone, ever, never. And I think it's, I mean, I was forced into this situation. I wouldn't do a cemetery anyway. But it had one of those sheds where, like, they probably have the...
1: shovels.
0: Yeah. And the rakes and things that, you know, spruce up the graveyard. Like, the lawn mowing machine might be in this shed.
1: Right, okay.
0: Weed whacker, stuff chainsaw. Like that. Yeah. And so I went against the shed, away from the road. But it was still creepy. And it was weird. And, you know.
1: You gotta be careful you don't catch a charge.
0: I just had to go, man.
1: Yeah. But you feel like you need to be hiding behind a building.
0: Oh, yeah. Yeah. I mean...
1: You could always do the two doors. Is your Jeep four-door?
0: Four-door.
1: Yeah. You could always do
0: open the front door,
1: open the back door, make a little booth.
0: Yeah.
1: Especially you get to stand up, lucky. Some of us have to not stand up.
0: I'd rather sit down.
1: Actually, my sons do. My sons sit down to use the bathroom.
0: Yeah.
1: Anyway.
0: I do that as well. Because there's no splashing and cleanup. Well, anyway.
1: Cleaning lady.
0: Right. Yeah. I'm embarrassed to say that my small little apartment, I get somebody to clean it for me once a month.
1: Why are you embarrassed about that?
0: Because it's so small and I could do it.
1: Oh. But and it's nice to have it done.
0: It's a luxury item for me. But, I mean, I get it once a month, and it's the dusting that I don't do. I don't clean floorboards, against the wall, where the wall meets the floor.
1: Yeah.
0: And, like, those things. But I see it. Like, there's dirt buildup.
1: And you want it done.
0: And I want it done. And I want clean floors, and I don't take off my shoes.
1: Yeah. I need a cleaning person. I'm a terrible housekeeper. And I have a very laid-back husband who... isn't on my case about it, so it's like
0: he's not out there with the
1: with the dustbuster
0: roll up paper towels and spray.
1: No, I mean
0: some fantastic.
1: He would help out, but you know, like some people, I feel bad because their spouse, you know, is kind of on their case all the time about keeping it neat and whatever. I feel bad for couples like that where there's one who's kind of like, I don't care, and the other one's like high strung about the cleanliness. So we're both kind of laid back and we let it slip quite a bit.
0: I used to say that my ex is hospital clean.
1: Oh, really?
0: And I'm hotel clean.
1: That's a perfect way to describe it. That's a tough match.
0: I mean, you walk in and it looks okay, but don't look too close.
1: Right.
0: Don't put on that black light, man. But the other one was very, like, surgical.
1: Oh,
0: like,
1: man. That's tough. I think that's high anxiety that you don't need.
0: I came up with a policy. See something, clean something. Like, you know, with the whatever.
1: See something, say something.
0: Right. See something, clean something. So anyway, it's good to be back in northern Michigan, man. I may never leave again. Why? Why would you? There's some hellacious places out there.
1: Did you have a nice visit, though, when you were in your hometown?
0: Yeah.
1: And did you get to see any old buddies or anything
0: No? I mean, I did see a group of old buddies, and that's my parents grew up with my friend Glenn's parents. They went to high school together, and they joined the service together, my father and his father, and they had kids around the same time. We grew up together, ended up being best friends. And now his father's dead, and my mother's dead, and so they don't really get together anymore. Although my father's single now.
1: Hey.
0: She'd get together with his mother.
1: There you go. Kismet.
0: That would be weird. but the point is, what was the point? There's no point.
1: The point is that I was just wondering, did you run into any old buddies? And you said...
0: I had a day on a boat with friends, and there was that picture that you found with my tongue out, which I don't even remember that picture being taken. But that was the group.

0: of friends that went out, and it's the same people. We're all in our 50s.
1: Yes.
0: It's all, and it's very cool, and it's like you pick right back up in like 1 second.
1: I love it. People who grew up where you were, you came up together, you really understand each other.
0: No time has passed. Yes. And it doesn't matter how long it's been, it's just boom, boom, boom.
1: I love like, that so much.
0: They know what I like to eat, they know what I like to drink, they had it all packed up and met at the boat and went on a nice little cruise. But most of my 2 weeks was spent at doctor's appointments. Wow. I had to go to pharmacy and pick up, by the way, I told the lady, I'm like, Dad, I'm going to need to be on the prescription pickup list because they're not going to give your prescriptions to any Tom, Dick, and Harry that right. says I'm your... He's like, just try it. He goes, I think... He's like, Jimmy picks up my... I'm like, yeah, but Mom probably put him on the list
1: right. of
0: people that could pick up your prescription. And so I'm not on the list. So he's like, go try it. And he's in the car because that would be another... 3 hours
1: to get him out of the car, right. shuffling
0: and,
1: up.
0: Yep. So he goes, go try it. And it's like, okay. And I'm ready to walk back to the car and say, Dad, you got to go in.
1: Yeah.
0: But they gave it to me.
1: No kidding.
0: They gave it to
1: like
0: me.
1: Like opiates?
0: No.
1: Oh, good.
0: Old, like, you know, blood pressure pills.
1: Okay.
0: Stuff
1: yeah.
0: like that.
1: Yeah, some of that stuff. It's like, yeah, whatever. You could go pick something up for me, probably.
0: I was surprised.
1: Yeah.
0: And it's a big chain place.
1: That's
0: like the corporate policy I thought would be chiming in 2 seconds.
1: You're reminding me of when, you know, back in the day when parents could write a note and be like, go yeah. pick me up some Virginia Slims.
0: Yeah. Raleigh filters. My mother smoked Raleighs.
1: I've never even heard of those.
0: I haven't since then either. I think they're like the Durals of the day. Back in the day. Yeah, she used to send me with a note to the local grocer, and they were fine with it.
1: I was just talking about the price of cigarettes, and I'm out of the loop. I used to smoke, you know, years ago, and I don't know about the price of cigarettes, but I remember, you know, back in my day, they were $1.15, and then the Durels were 89 cents.
0: Oh, wow.
1: Can you imagine those? I mean, remember those days?
0: Cigarettes these days are between, the cheapy ones, I think, are in like $9 or 10. But regularly, you're going to pay 11 or 12, and if you're in New York, you pay 18. I don't know how anybody is smoking, especially in New York. New York, why is a gallon of gas a dollar more as soon as you go into Pennsylvania and New York?
1: There might be like
0: from Ohio, like Ohio, you want to gas up right before you go into Pennsylvania.
1: Oh really?
0: Oh yeah.
1: Yeah. Because there's probably like a town tax. I know they do that like in Chicago too. My kid bought a pack of cigarettes for some homeless guy and they charged the price of the cigarettes and then like a city tax.
0: Whoa.
1: And then a state tax. It's crazy.
0: Don't get me started
1: on the
0: taxes.
1: Don't get you started on the taxes.
0: All right. Let's hit a quick break. It's going to be a great day.
1: Yay.
0: It's Thursday. We have a Metallica qualifier this morning. We would love to interact with you if you want to reach out to us on the text line or the phone line. It's the tvcairport.com studio line, actually. 231-941-9558. We'll play some rock and roll. What's coming up in Sleaze? Give me a one little preview story.
1: One little preview is somebody got fired from Forbes magazine.
0: Ooh.
1: Juicy.
0: Was it Forbes?
1: Mr. Forbes.
0: We'll be right back. It's KLT. Good morning.
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0: KLT the Rock Station. Good morning at 6:59. Trying to get used to these controls again. Back in the studio in Traverse City, just arrived an hour and a half ago from an all-night drive. Why does it take me so long? Because you know why? I feel like I'm going to pass out at the wheel. I feel like I'm going to, and, you know, I'm like, I should pull over, give it a little rest. My eyes are burning, and I'm nodding off.
1: Oh, I hate that feeling. It's so scary.
0: And so I'm thinking, all right, either pull over for 20 minutes, half hour, stretch your legs, because, oh, in the first couple of steps, it's like,
1: creak,
0: yeah,
1: creak.
0: When you've been in the car for 2.5-3 hours, it's like creak, creak, creak. But the point is that I'm thinking all my luggage that is loose in my Jeep in the back seat in the way, way back,
1: yes,
0: is like projectiles. Like I could be like do a rollover and then I'm getting hit with a Jackery and a suitcase and
1: right. You gotta strap that down.
0: A Bluetooth speaker just hits me right in the temple.
1: You need to strap that down.
0: Yeah, and then I got the cooler. I mean, all the things that I don't use. I brought a Ethernet cable with me on the road, and it was in my backpack, and it was just getting in my way for 2 weeks. And the reason for the Ethernet cable is some TVs that you get in these hotels are not smart TVs, so you could hook up your laptop to the screen.
1: I've never heard of this.
0: It's true. So if you have Netflix,
1: it like mirrors the...
0: It mirrors whatever's on your laptop. If your laptop's not big enough, you know.
1: So have you ever used this or you just carry this cable around?
0: The cable around. It reminded me of like what you overpack. Like you don't, you know, like I don't know why I needed 10 pairs of socks. Because I only have 2 shirts and 2 pairs of pants.
1: Because when in doubt, you can just put a sock on it. Like Flea from the Red Hot Chili Peppers.
0: Yeah. Let's do some sleaze for the people right now. We have the Metallica qualifier to play today. We also have the Cedar Polka Festival tickets to give away. A little food, a little drink, a little dance out in Cedar.
2: It's time for Celebrity Sleaze.
1: 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I don't have this memorized yet. 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That's Mackinac Avenue, Sheboygan. All right, so Forbes magazine, you know, the one for all the rich people, I guess. There was a theft and sudden firing of the Forbes editor-in-chief, Randall Lane. Lane was one of the most powerful figures at Forbes for nearly six

0: years, heavily credited with creating their massive global franchise, he was abruptly terminated after it was discovered he took a secret gift, just a tiny secret gift of $6 million from an outside firm associated Whoa. With an application. Yeah.
1: Well, look, I mean, if you're in the magazine business, you got to be looking around.
0: You got to be doing some investigative work,
1: hey,
0: you mean?
1: For a note. Print media is not exactly on top of their game right now.
0: Yeah, not a real lucrative career these days.
1: I wonder what, do you subscribe to any magazines?
0: I don't. No, that's a good point. I used to, of course.
1: I wonder what people, text me what you're subscribed to. You got to pay and you get something in the mail,
0: like
1: whether
0: a
1: bi-weekly, yeah, some kind of print. I used to be a Sports Illustrated guy, but then I realized I haven't read one of these articles in 7 years.
0: Been looking at the pictures.
1: Oh, yeah. And also Rolling Stone magazine, and then I stopped that once Ted Nugent didn't make it into the Rock and Roll Hall of Fame or the top 100 guitarists of all time.
0: You stand so firm on that.
1: Oh, my God.
0: Yeah. Well, just real quickly, this termination of this guy. He says, I made a mistake. I take responsibility for it. I should have disclosed the gift. He accepted it as a personal gift. He didn't realize that this was going to cause problems. But he got canned. Prince Harry and Meghan Markle, they're pulling a reverse Megxit. They're moving back to England at the end of this month. Page 6 News officially confirmed the bombshell news that Duke and Duchess of Sussex are packing up their California life to return to the UK for an extended period with their children, Archie and Lilibet. King Charles III was just told about this on Sunday. He's going to have to clean up the joint. They're coming over. You ever
1: heard? Yeah, and they want their kids to go to English school.
0: Oh.
1: They said that's, you know, they're going to do it right now before school starts.
0: Well, that's not a bad idea. I'm sure they've got great schooling over there, learning about tea and crumpets and whatnot.
1: They got the Rhodes scholar. Rhodes, that's the university, one of them at least. And then when you say you're a Rhodes scholar, I guess that's a prestigious school in England.
0: Oh, okay. See, you know
1: Rhodes.
0: A lot.
1: No.
0: You're like to hear this. Dakota Johnson, you care about her? She's single.
1: Yeah. She was in the movie where you whip each other.
0: Yeah, exactly. Dakota Johnson from the 50 Shades of Grey.
1: Yep.
0: Yeah, whip it. Whip it good. She's
1: single. I
0: didn't
1: know you could buy so much stuff in a hardware store for extracurriculars.
0: What are you going to do with these clamps?
1: Nice.
0: Clamp it. She's single, so why don't you get your paddleboard and find her, paddle on up to her. She split with her musician boyfriend role model. They've officially broken up after less than a year of dating. She, even though she does have a voice cameo on his new album. And then also in the notorious B.I.G. estate drama, the late rapper's son, Christopher Wallace Jr., has officially filed explosive court documents challenging his grandma because he claims the document was his grandma's will. He says that the document was suspiciously altered just weeks before her death. And he's taken the whole family to court because he thinks he's due some cash. That's Notorious B.I.G.'s little kid. That's the sleaze that I got for you, sir.
1: All right, very good. Thank you, Mickey. Mm-hmm. It is 7:06. Again, hit us up if you subscribe to a magazine. I'd just be curious to see what, I mean, do people, Hunting Magazine, Field and Stream, Oprah's O Magazine.
0: Right.
1: I don't know if that's even in existence
0: anymore.
1: Anybody
0: getting the Wii or the Penthouse?
1: There is the magazine rack at the supermarket is still quite represented.
0: But I have gone to places before to see if they have magazines. And they're like, we don't sell them anymore.
1: Nobody's
0: oh,
1: really?
0: Buying them.
1: Oh,
0: yeah.
1: Wow.
0: I think it was at like Rite Aid or Rite Aid's not even around anymore, but they didn't even have them.
1: It's like the Seek a Word crossword puzzle
0: Sudoku.
1: Book. Yeah. Highlights. Do they still have that?
0: I love those. The find a picture, hidden picture.
1: Find the monkey in the tree. And he's in the leaves. All right. Phone number 231-941-9558. Got a lot to get to. Get those Cedar Polka Festival tickets. I'm going to play in a few minutes. I'm going to play a Red Peters song called I Want a Polka.

0: Yeah.
1: I can't wait.
0: Oh, you're going to love it, Mickey. It's kind of dirty.
1: My favorite.
0: We'll be right back at 7:07. Good morning, Thursday. Weekend's coming up. Omelette and Finster. Finster back on Monday. Mickey DeRozier's here. Let's go.
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0: It is KLT, the rock station. Little Green Day on a Thursday morning with Omelette and Finster. Finster is back on Monday. And Mickey DeRocher is here in the meantime. Well, she's still going to be here on Monday as well. It's 7:19. Why did I say 6? Oh, because it's 9 and that's an upside down 6. Oh. And I'm dyslexic sometimes.
1: Welcome to the brain of Omelette.
0: Yeah. Good luck. Okay, we're going to check the weather, and then we have some magazine phone calls coming in. People are hitting us up on the text line. And we did play Tesla about 45 minutes ago, and I got a chuckle on the text line because, you know, I do song and analysis.
1: Yes.
0: But I never thought about signs, and somebody did. Shout out to Big Cat. He wrote in, is it just me either? Does anyone find the song Signs to be a bit ironic? Both of the songs, the singer is complaining about all the signs that he sees, and yet at the end, he makes a sign for himself. He goes, that's irritating. He goes, I made my own bleeping sign.
1: Oh, right.
0: Thank you, Lord, for thinking about me. I'm alive and doing fine.
1: It's like, well, you don't hate him after all.
0: Yeah, you made one yourself, dude. Hypocrite. Anyway, I love that.
1: It reminds me of a Mitch Hedberg bit where he says, I'm against picketing, but I don't know how to show it. Because he's like, you can't picket.
0: Right, right.
1: Picket the picketers.
0: All right. Let's talk about the weather real quick.
1: All right. I know that it's probably gorgeous out there. I haven't been out there in a while. 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
0: Let's talk about today's weather for Thursday, August 20th. Areas of fog early this morning, otherwise sunny with a high of 79. Very, very beautiful. I mean, it's low humidity right now. It's a little cool outside, and I think we're going to reap the benefits of that overnight low temp and low humidity with a beautiful day today. Tonight, we have a slight chance of showers overnight, and that increases a little bit tomorrow to a 30% chance for your Friday. However, partly sunny with a high of 78 tomorrow. And then we have a 50% chance of precipitation, showers and thunderstorms tomorrow night into Saturday and ending up early on Saturday. And then mostly sunny for your Saturday with a high of 74. And then rain returns Saturday evening. And Sunday, sunny and 70. Beautiful. Good weekend coming up.
1: I hope it stays that way.
0: Let's grab a quick call. I was asking what magazines you subscribe to because we heard that the guy from Forbes got in trouble.
1: Yeah.
0: Good morning. And I was just thinking magazines. Do people still... I mean, it was always a treat in the mail when you got your magazine.
1: Oh, yeah.
0: And it was usually a little ahead of the store. Like, you'd get yours like a few days before the store would get them.
1: Right, right.
0: So you feel like you're like in the club.
1: In the know.
0: Good morning, KLT.
2: Hey, yeah, I was just calling about your guys' magazine conversation.
0: Yeah, man. Which one do you subscribe to?
2: Oh, no, but I do retail stocking, and I go by the registers all the time, and magazines have all moved up to the registers where you go check out so people can see them.
0: Yeah, I see them there, and sometimes they get a profile. Like, I saw one Jimmy Buffett. It was like a whole magazine on Jimmy Buffett. They'll do this for people like Taylor Swift and stuff like that. And then I... Yeah.

0: looked at the price. They're $26.
1: Oh, man.
2: Yeah, they range from what? Magazines, when I was a kid, used to be $3, $4. Now they're like 10 or 12. So, yeah, they've gone up significantly since the boom era, I guess.
0: But go ahead. What was your comment?
2: Oh, just the racks now are up front by the registers.
0: Okay.
2: Because they used to be, like, have their own racks.
3: Yeah, they used to have a whole aisle.
2: Separate from everything, and now they're up all just mixed with on your way out, so you just glance them now.
0: Okay, gotcha. And they got the Inquirer there and the dealer. What is it? Digest?
3: Reader's Digest.
0: Reader's Digest, yeah.
2: That's an old one.
0: All right,
2: guys,
0: buddy.
2: Have a good one.
0: You too, man. Thank you.
3: Bye. I used to date a guy that we would sometimes go to bookstores, and he would sit and read a magazine.
0: Yeah.
3: We'd go hang out at the grocery store sometimes, and he would just stand in the magazine aisle. And
0: how
3: read.
0: Old were you?
3: I was in my 20s, and he was looking at like bicycle magazines, and could there'd be like, you know, mountain biking magazine.
0: Yeah.
3: And
0: he was really into that.
3: He was really into it, and so we would sit there sometimes, I don't know, like 45 minutes hanging out in the aisle.
0: I used to do it faithfully in high school. I used to go to the mini mart and go to the magazine rack and just read all the heavy metal magazines and the rock magazines and read the interviews, look at the pictures, and put it right back.
3: And I think
0: and walk
3: they,
0: out
3: they would
0: with
3: make
0: my
3: a...
0: Mountain Dew and my whatchamacallit.
3: Oh, I love whatchamacallit. Is it that used to be your candy bar?
0: I just came up with an 80s reference, I guess. God.
3: I love those things.
0: I just grabbed my pack of Spree, and I was heading out the door. My Big League Chew.
3: I think they made a rule, though, where you couldn't do that anymore, because they probably were learning that they're not making any money off of it. They're like, you can't loiter here.
0: Let's see. Sabbath. They never seemed to mind at this place that I was. They didn't mind. And there I was with my mullet and my sun in my hair, which made my brown hair red. Like orange.
3: It did not do the blonde highlights you were hoping for.
0: No. I get tons of hunting and shooting magazines. Didn't order any of them. They just started coming. And then I get a bill and I don't pay it. And just they just keep coming. My name is even misspelled. Somebody must have signed you up for that magazine there, Sabbath fan. I still have the record of the month from Columbia House coming to my house.
3: Something just happened with that. Did you hear that in the news?
0: Something
3: happened with Columbia House. I'm gonna have to look it up because I've seen it in my news recently, and I don't know why.
0: All right, Brian texts in. Of course, this was expected. I get Michigan Outdoor News, which is like a newspaper more than a magazine, and it's all about hunting and fishing around Michigan. That's cool. I listen to, what's his name, Avery on the weekends. Not every weekend, but they got a hunting show on our 580 outdoor show.
3: On the weekend, yeah.
0: Yeah, and it's all Michigan-based. It's cool. I mean, I don't hunt or fish, but I listen. It's just something cool about listening to this guy talk about different areas of Michigan, like where the, you know, the whitetails are running or whatever.
3: Where the fish are biting.
0: Yeah, the fish are biting.
3: Randy, the apple pie guy, gets the Hagerty magazine, and yeah, that's part of like a driver's club benefit. And we have a Hagerty account. Plus, I'm an employee, so we get a lot of Hagerty magazines in our mailbox.
0: This person, 231 texter, says an Ethernet cable won't help you do that, oh man. Oh. An HDMI cable would do that, but not an Ethernet cable. That's for internet or networking. Okay, well, it's a good thing I didn't need it on the road, and I took it all the way to Connecticut, and I'm back.
3: You should use it to strap down
0: I've
3: your
0: got
3: stuff.
0: Plenty of HDMI cables, and you're right. I had the wrong name. Let's see. Red Man Chew used to be around $8. Now it's $18. Red Man Chew. Okay, that's the chewing tobacco.
3: Oh, yeah.
0: But you just a little between your cheek and gum. Cool. And then you spit in the Schweppes bottles.
3: And leave it for someone to find. And accidentally drink around the campfire.
0: Or put it on a coffee table while a party's going on. And then I start choking and I grab something to drink and it's the chew bottle.
3: No. Yeah, because we were talking about the price of cigarettes, and you were just talking about the chew.
0: Yeah, when I was a kid, I used to buy cigarettes for my

0: dad, 35 cents a pack. All right. Let's see. Hidden River Gym.
1: Yeah, that's his.
0: What, they sold cigarettes at the gym? That's awesome. All right, let's keep things rolling. We'll play some tunes. We'll get a KLT news update. I am fresh off the road. I mean, fresh. And there's nothing fresh about me. I arrived at the radio station at 5:30, put it in park, killed the engine, went right inside.
1: Are you feeling not so fresh?
0: I am not fresh. So we're going to lean on the people a little bit today. Lean on the people. If there's anything you want to discuss, any topics, anything you're concerned about, it's kind of an open phones format today. But first, let me tell you about DraftKings Casino, everyone. 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

It is KLT, the rock station. Good morning. It's 7:36. Omelet and Finster. Finster is off till Monday. And we have Mickey DeRocher and Michelle Perez in the studio right now. We'll get a KLT news update in just a moment. But we have Cedar Polka Festival tickets to give away in the 8 o'clock hour. And it always makes me think of that Red Peter song called I Wanna Polka. There's a good jig. Speaking Polish. Cover your ears.

0: 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It's almost over.
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0: All right, there's Red Peters with the polka song. Let's time for a KLT News update with Michelle Perez.
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3: The Democratic and Republican Party tickets in the race for governor are now set. Democratic nominee Jocelyn Benson has selected State Senator Winnie Brinks of Grand Rapids as her lieutenant governor running mate. Republican nominee for governor John James selected State Representative Jade Boyer of Clay Township as his running mate last week. An Alpena man accused of repeatedly assaulting a woman has been ordered to stand trial on 7 felony counts. 46-year-old Sean Lojan was bound over to the 26th Circuit Court following a preliminary exam. He faces 2 counts of assault with intent to murder and 5 counts of assault with intent to cause great bodily harm less than murder, strangulation. Lojan also faces 5 misdemeanor domestic violence charges. His next court date has not been announced. State Representative Betsy Cofia has sent a letter urging Grand Traverse County Prosecutor Noel Muggenberg to let the Michigan Attorney General's Office help with the Interlochen Center for the Arts investigation. Cofia says the prosecutor's office previously said they have staffing and caseload concerns that the AG can help with. A report into sexual abuse at the camp included around 70 firsthand accounts of alleged abuse by 47 adults. Many of those accused in the lengthy 93-page report are no longer alive. Michigan health officials have confirmed a locally acquired human case of Eastern equine encephalitis in Roscommon County. It's Michigan's first reported human case since 2021. The rare but serious disease is transmitted through the bite of an infected mosquito. Symptoms can include fever, headache, chills, and nausea. Severe cases can cause brain inflammation, disorientation, seizures, and coma. Additional mosquito trapping and testing is now underway. Residents are urged to use insect repellent, wear long sleeves and pants, repair those window screens, and remove standing water from around your homes. A heads up for our pilots in the area. The runway at Iosco County Airport will be closed this coming Monday, the 24th, for preventative maintenance. That closure is expected to last 1 day. A hat tip to Sleeping Bear. The visitor and resource protection team at Sleeping Bear Dunes National Lakeshore has received one of the National Park Service's highest safety honors. The team was presented with the Director's Safety and Health Achievement Award for its work to reduce preventable injuries during fiscal year 2025. Rangers improved visitor safety messages and signs, rerouted trails around hazardous bluffs, and expanded outreach about the risks associated with the park's dunes, beaches, and backcountry. And just a heads up for folks in the Missaukee Lake area, the TC Street Medicine Mobile Medical Unit will offer free services in the Manistee Lake area today. The unit will be parked near the entrance of Carefree Cove Campground from 1 to 3:30. Services will include things like urgent health concerns, wounds, minor injuries, along with medication refills. Staff can also help you with Medicaid enrollment, medical appointments, and more. It's for those in the campground area and anyone in need in the Manistee Lake area. And can you believe that it's almost Labor Day?
1: No, I cannot believe
3: that this is happening. And the 68th annual Mackinac Bridge Walk will take place Labor Day, Monday, September 7th. And of course, it's the free and no registration is required. Walking begins around 7. Participants can start from either end of the bridge. Walkers may turn around at the midpoint, cross the entire bridge, or complete a 10-mile round trip. Just keep in mind those crossing must reach midpoint before 10 a.m. and you cannot walk after 11:30. The bridge will be closed to the public vehicular traffic from 6:30 to noon that day. All right, the Mackinac Bridge Walk. And that is your news update.
0: Very good. Thank you, Michelle. Let's go to sports.
1: All right, sports brought to you by

0: 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Same family, same team you've trusted for over 90 years. The name may have changed, but the people haven't. You can learn more at ajg.com. I got some news about the Tigers. It was a painful loss for the Tigers yesterday afternoon with a 4-3 walk-off loss to the Pittsburgh Pirates, taking the final game of their series in the bottom of the ninth inning. Apparently the heartbreak was the Tigers carried a 3-2 lead into the bottom of the ninth inning, and Detroit closer Kenley Jansen stepped onto the mound but surrendered a game-tying solo home run to Rafael Flores Jr., followed two batters later by a towering two-out walk-off solo blast by Brandon Lowe to end the game. So this loss marks the Tigers' fifth defeat in their last six games, putting a major dent in their American League wild card pursuit.
1: Yes. You know, the White Sox picked up a whole game because they avoided a sweep by beating the Cubs in Chicago. And do you know the White Sox have not won a game in Chicago in over 3 years?
0: Oh, really?
1: And they finally got one yesterday.
0: I guess that's exciting for their fans. The Tigers are flying to Kansas City today, and they prepare for a crucial three-game weekend series against an American League Central Division rival. That's the Kansas City Royals. That will be tomorrow, Friday, August 21st at 8:10 p.m., and that's Troy Milton on the mound. I have a little news about football. Training camp down there for the Lions wrapping up. Lots of injuries. The Lions are back on the field this morning for another practice session as they prepare for their next live matchup. We've got a preseason game this weekend, Saturday, versus Washington Commanders at 12 p.m. at Ford Field. And then their first regular season game coming Sunday, September 13th. Michelle mentioned Labor Day. Next thing you know, we're full-blown football season. Are you ready?
1: And then they've got a short week. They're playing on Sunday, and then they're going to play Thursday night football, opening up the new stadium in Buffalo against the Bills. That's going to be a tough game.
0: Ooh, okay.
1: But New Orleans should be, I hate to say, an easy win, because watch them lose. But New Orleans is not very good. Okay, that's a great way to start up the season. Hey, you know, I didn't know where to put this, but maybe when I played one of these artists, but I'm aware of a new documentary. And if you're like me, I don't use Amazon Prime like I should. I mean, I certainly use that subscription for the home deliveries and stuff, but it comes with a video package that you can watch movies and stuff on Amazon Prime.
0: Nice.
1: You don't know that?
0: I don't
1: know. Do you
0: know
1: have
0: that.
1: Amazon delivery?
0: I don't. Okay. I'm not a big... I know you always have something in your cart and you're ready to add the next Ethernet cable.
1: That's incredible. I love that service.
0: No, I'm not a big shopper.
1: It comes with the video.
0: Okay.
1: And one of the documentaries on the video I would highly recommend. I haven't seen it yet, but I'm going to watch it today. It's a 93-minute documentary called If These Walls Could Rock.
0: Ooh.
1: And it's about the Sunset Marquee Hotel in Los Angeles.
0: Oh, how cool.
1: And it's where a lot of rock stars either spent a lot of time there, the artists got together with artists, and it's got documentary footage and interviews with Bruce Springsteen, Ringo Starr, Slash, David Grohl, Cyndi Lauper, Morrissey, Sheryl Crow, Roger Daltrey, Gene Simmons. I was going to call him Green Simmons. Nancy Wilson, Stephen Van Zandt, Nile Rodgers, and Billy Gibbons. And it also has a lot of footage with Billy Bob Thornton. They're talking about this really cool hotel that was like, it's in the residential area and there's lots of foliage around. You can't even tell that it's a hotel.
0: Right.
1: And Billy Bob Thornton actually lived there for about 3 years.
0: Oh, no kidding.
1: And it's really high end, but it's also, you know, in the 60s and 70s and 80s, there was a lot of shenanigans going on.
0: Oh, I bet. Oh, and if those walls could rock.
1: If those walls could rock. That's a new documentary about the Hollywood little hangout. And you can go there any day and see Slash hanging out with, who knows, you know, Bruce Springsteen or something. And they're just artists coming together. There's swimming pools. There's bungalows. Very tropical.
0: Oh, that sounds so cool. I wonder if you are a staff member there, if you have to sign a non-disclosure agreement.
1: That's one of the things. I will listen in my road trip. I listened to a interview with one of the film creators.
0: Yeah.
1: And they

0: said that even the staff, like if people left drugs in their hotel, they would just clean around it, like not, like they knew not to give
1: no
0: up.
1: No touchy.
0: Yeah, no touchy and no copy. No policy.
1: And no Uzi.
0: No policio. All right, let's hit a quick break. So that's called What If These Walls Could Rock.
1: Okay.
0: And check it out. I mean, great interview footage with new stuff from all those artists that I named. And again, Billy Bob Thornton is quite prominent in it. So that's on Amazon Prime. Check it out if you like that stuff.
1: I want to talk about payphones.
0: Oh, yeah. We got to talk about payphones. Mickey went on a road trip with her husband to view a payphone.
1: Which is so, you know, used to see them on every corner.
0: Of course. Of course. No, I want to know where there is a working payphone in northern Michigan. A working one. Let's hit a quick break and we'll be right back at 7:49. Getting ahead of myself.
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1: It is KLT, the rock station. It's 8 o'clock. Welcome in, 8 o'clockers. It's Omelette and Finster. Finster's off till Monday. But I'm back in northern Michigan, man. It is great to be here. But I did have to drive through the night. Okay, this one I don't understand. But I do because I know how much I stop and how long I stop for. Just like when I had that encounter with the waitress at the diner the other day.
2: Hey, boo-boo.
1: I did nothing. Once again, my favorite thing is nothing.
2: But it's so fun to dream. I loved your vision.
1: All right. So at 11 o'clock yesterday morning, I got off the air. I put my stuff in the car. I was finally packed up and ready to go. And checkout time's at 11 anyway. I was in central Pennsylvania. The GPS said, despite my driving 7.5 hours the night before, I only made 4.5 hour headway. And then the GPS says, now you have 10 hours to get to Traverse City. 10 hours, whatever, how many miles, 600 miles, something like that. I got 600 miles to ride to do one more show. That's Leonard Skinner. So it says 10 hours, so I should get there at 9 p.m.
2: Right.
1: If I'm driving straight through and not stopping for gas. But I get here at 5:30 in the morning. So I drove for like 19 hours, sort of, you know, stopping along the way. But anyway, it was great to, like, I felt like I was James Stewart in the movie It's a Wonderful Life when he's running through town saying, "Good Merry Christmas, savings and loans."
2: Yes.
1: Merry Christmas, flower shop.
2: When you got home.
1: When I rolled into Front Street. Yeah.
2: Hello, radio station.
1: Yes. I was like, hello, you and I. Hello, Grand Traverse Pie Company. Hello, State Theater.
2: I missed my turn. I got to go around again.
1: Exactly. And putting all those miles on my Jeep, I don't like it.
2: Oh, It's good for it.
1: Just slap 2,000 miles on that thing in 2 weeks.
2: That thing needs to have the dust blown off it. You did a good job.
1: It needs a car wash. I've got like 1,000 million bugs in the grill. And the windshield, man, it's not very aerodynamic. That thing is almost vertical. So it is
2: it's like a bug
1: mania. And I'm scrubbing. I'm doing elbow grease with the windshield washer thing
2: squeegee
1: at the gas
2: thing.
1: Station. Squeegee thing. So why did payphones come up the other day? And this is interesting to me. I have some payphone history.

0: You have payphone history?
1: Yeah.
0: So for me, yesterday I was on a call at Hagerty, and you know, there's a lot of different generational people at Hagerty. I'm in my 50s, and I was on a call. We were talking about payphones.
1: But you're barely 50. You're in the lower end.
0: Okay, you're right. I'm 52. I'm not like you.
1: No.
0: A seasoned 50.
1: There's no doubt I am in my mid-50s. In fact, it's getting a little bit on the other side.
0: Closer to 60. Well, anyway, a younger kid said, I've never talked on a payphone. And, I mean, that makes sense. I understand it. Times
1: be lucky.
0: Change, whatever.
1: Be lucky you put that ear piece up to your ear and everybody's talking into the same thing. Ugh.
0: That's what we were talking about, that. Just like sharing diseases through the phone. Well, anyway, so we got talking about, are there payphones that even work anymore? And someone said on the call that we were on, there is one at the airport terminal in Northport. First of all, I didn't even know there was an airport in Northport.
1: Right. There's grassy field.
0: Yeah, it's a grassy field. And there's this really cool stone airport called Woolsey Airport. So Toby picked me up in the vet and we cruised out there to see this phone. First of all, how much do you think a payphone these days costs?
1: Wait a minute. What time of the week was this?
0: This was yesterday, so it was Wednesday. We went out there. He picked me up a little early. I played a little early hooky. And
1: wow.
0: So it was about 4:30. Not too early.
1: Guys, I'm busting out of here early. I'm going to see a payphone in Northport.
0: This is how I party.
1: Right.
0: How much do you think a payphone costs these days?
1: A new one from Graham Bell?
0: No, not like to purchase the actual, to use a payphone.
1: To use a payphone?
0: Yes.
1: Well, I know it was a dime and then it became a quarter. So I don't know what it is now.
0: It was, for a little while, I think it was even 20 cents, two dimes. But now, 50 cents.
1: 50 cents to make a local call?
0: Yeah.
1: Is it the same to call long distance?
0: Probably not. But I was thinking.
1: You don't. There's no more long distance bill. You get a phone and then you call wherever you want now.
0: Right, on your cell phone. But if you have to make a long distance call on a payphone,
1: right. You better have a lot of quarters.
0: You better have a lot of quarters.
1: Or a calling card.
0: Okay, so that's another story I want to tell you. But so anyway, at the Northport airport, there's a payphone on the north side of the building.
1: Okay.
0: We pulled up to it. We saw it. We walked up to it, picked it up. Not even a dial tone.
1: Okay.
0: And I was rattling that, you know, the hang-up hook, like, come on, trying to do, like, Morse code on it. I never got a dial tone on the thing. There was a wire going to it.
1: There was?
0: And I wanted, believe me, I wanted to follow that wire and just see what is
1: this even plugged into. Did you try putting some money in it?
0: Well, no, because I remember back when you used to use payphones, you'd pick it up and there'd be a dial tone immediately.
1: Yeah, and then you'd, yep.
0: So I didn't want to waste my
1: two
0: quarters.
1: And then you'd put your quarters in and then it would like click off and then click back on like you're ready to call.
0: Right, and then you dial the number. Well, I was thinking, who am I going to call? I was going to call you to make it
1: nice.
0: At least something to talk about on
1: that
0: the show.
1: That would be fun.
0: No dial tone, no nothing.
1: I would have never answered if I didn't know the number.
0: I know. I thought about maybe I'd text you first. Well, anyway, that payphone was not working in Northport. And I was I was happy to drive out. There was a beautiful drive with Toby, but no payphone. So
1: Is there a working payphone in northern Michigan? And please tell me. I used to use it was a radio bit that I had the number of a phone that was in a public tourist area. I want to say it was what's the geyser? Shoots right up.
0: Yeah, Yosemite?
1: Yeah.
0: Yeah.
1: There was a payphone right near there.
0: Really?
1: And I used to call it and random people would answer it. Which I love anybody that answers a random payphone.
0: Yeah, like, hello, is
1: yeah,
0: this my
1: this
0: destiny
1: person,
0: calling?
1: This person is automatically fun because they're just picking up a phone at the big geyser.
0: Yeah, you have no idea who's on the other line.
1: Right. And there's a Jimmy Buffett lyric that says, I used to rule my world from a payphone. And he lived on his sailboat on a dock in the Keys. And his communication with his manager, with his girlfriend, was all on this payphone at the end of the dock, like towards land. Like, you know.
0: Right, yeah. Go run up, put in some quarters or whatever. If you had a calling card, like you said,
1: yeah.
0: You could be like money. I'm going to tell you, I used to hang out at Mount Holiday when I was growing up.
1: Sure.
0: And there was a kid who gave us his calling card number.
1: Wow.
0: And the group of us would use that calling card number all the time to call home, call our friends,
1: and it
0: whatever.
1: Was just endless.
0: It was, well, to I mean, us

0: Oh, yeah.
1: But unbeknownst to us, his dad was getting this bill.
2: Oh, boy.
1: So I think at the end of every winter season, his dad was like, why? Why?
0: My high school had a payphone. I thought that was pretty advanced for, you know, whoa, we can call out.
1: Yeah.
0: You know, like there was pretty high class.
1: Yeah, you felt so free.
0: Like, yeah. Like we can just, like at lunchtime, we could just go and use the phone and call whoever we want.
1: But who would you want to call?
0: Nobody.
1: Because they're all there.
0: They're all there at school.
1: Unless you start dating a girl at some other,
0: yeah,
1: someone from Niagara Falls. A lot of people chiming in on the text line about payphones. That's good to know. I wondered if people would care about this or know more about a working payphone in the area.
0: Or do you have anybody that's got a working payphone out there?
1: This person says there's a working payphone at Old Mill Coffee Shop in Alpena.
0: Wow.
1: Sierra. She says
0: working payphone.
1: Free to use.
0: Can you get me that number from that payphone? We'll call it.
1: Sierra,
0: we'll call. Sounds like a breakfast place, right?
1: Probably, yeah. Oh, well, yeah, Old Mill Coffee Shop.
0: Yeah.
1: Okay.
0: Well, let's call whoever's hanging out at the coffee shop.
1: One
0: coffee shop interviews.
1: Ooh, that could be fun.
0: It could be. It could be a nightmare.
1: Would you pick up a ringing phone?
0: You know, it doesn't have to do with payphones, but I remember my parents were so cheap. They had a friend that lived an hour and a half away. And when they would leave, like they would come and stay overnight, and it was the adults. They would hang around the kitchen table and drink highballs or whatever they did.
1: Right.
0: And whiskey sours.
1: Mm-hmm.
0: And they had a system where this couple would leave my house at an hour and a half later. They would call collect and my father, and they would ask for my father, and my father would say, no, he's not here, and then hang up the phone and say, oh, they got there safe.
1: Yeah.
0: You know, but I mean, what would it be? I mean, long distance rates were a thing back then, but I mean, how much could it be?
1: It probably
0: 50
1: could,
0: cents?
1: I bet
0: 37 cents?
1: $3.
0: For one minute?
1: That adds up.
0: Yeah, but they're over once a year.
1: I love that commercial from, I don't know when it was. It must have been the 90s, where a guy calls from the hospital, calls his parents, and his parents receive the call. Will you accept a collect call from, we had a baby, it's a boy? And the dad says, no, we don't accept. And hang up. And
0: oh.
1: Then his wife's in the kitchen going, who was that? That was Bill. They had their baby. It's a boy.
0: Because that was a way that's brilliant.
1: Save the money.
0: To convey a message. Because for them, it was code. Like, we got home safely, deny the phone call.
1: Yeah.
0: So no charges. And we know. We screwed this system.
1: Right. Will you accept a call from, Mom, I'm ready to be picked up?
0: Right. Yes.
1: Yes.
0: Oh, my God. At the mall. Pick me up in front of Orange Julius. Phone number for us is 231-941-9558. That number is very important right now.
3: I'm trying to use the phone.
4: 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Caller 31 will be an instant finalist for Metallica Halloween Night at the Sphere from KLT.
0: All right, that's exciting. And here's more information about this promotion, which ends the end of this week. We might do some on-air qualifiers next week, but we're collecting the registration boxes at the area nearby businesses. And if you want to see that list, I'll go over it in a little while, but if you want to see the list, if you want to know the area businesses that have registration boxes, you can still sign up for Metallica at the Sphere in Las Vegas. If you go to those nearby businesses, actually this promo might have some of the businesses in it, but otherwise you could go to WKLT.com. Oh, she's up to number 30 already. So the next one gets it. Next one gets it. It's the 31st caller. Hey, Mickey, go ahead and put that on hold if you would.
5: Hold on just a minute. You're the 31st caller.
0: Awesome. Okay. Okay, 31st caller, congratulations, you're a qualifier.
6: All right.
0: What's your name?
6: Marianne.
0: Do you know that song by Alice Cooper?
6: Yeah, I do.
1: Not a fan.
0: My life was built around you, stars and sand.
1: Ooh.
0: I just can't live without Marianne.
6: He sounds delirious from his

0: road trip, I think.
1: I am. Well, congratulations, Marianne. What beautiful town are you from?
0: Traverse City.
1: All right. Hold on 1 second. What street do you live on? Hold on.
2: Don't say it.
1: I think she said Pierce Street. All right, we'll be right back. It's KLT. Peace and love.
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0: It is KLT, the rock station. Sammy with Van Halen right there from the For Unlawful Carnal Knowledge album. And that's quite an accurate, acronym. Thank you. Yes, For Unlawful Carnal Knowledge.
1: Uh-huh. Yeah. I know what that stands for.
0: All right. Hey, somebody gave us the... I have Van Halen news. Somebody gave us the phone number for the...
1: Old Mill Coffee Shop in Alpena.
0: Awesome. We're going to call a payphone, see who answers. So hopefully somebody will answer. Van Halen news. Alex Van Halen's getting ready to release another book about Van Halen. His book that he put out last year was called Brothers, and it was about he and his brother Eddie Van Halen.
1: I love that book.
0: And the only problem is it cuts off at David Lee Roth, 1984. No Sammy references in it.
1: Right.
0: And I think the reason is, and I don't know, but I would imagine the brothers are very tight. You know, they immigrated here from the Netherlands, Holland, the Van Halens.
1: Right.
0: And they came here. They were non-English speaking at first, and then they assimilated. They have each other's backs, you know, whether they were going to school and being made fun of or whatever because they were from a different country. I don't know if they had wooden shoes and they brought tulips to school.
1: Clogging around.
0: Whatever they do in Holland and smoking the weed. But Alex Van Halen is also not recognizing Sammy Hagar as part of Van Halen. It ends at 1984, much like his book Brothers did. But the Van Halen book that he's going to put out, and he's signed like 1,500 copies. You can get one if you order it. But I listen to audiobooks.
1: Yeah.
0: You could get a signed copy if you buy a book. And I guess it's probably going to be out for Christmas. But it only covers the Van Halen years. Weird. Frustrating. Okay, the payphone. Do you want to give this a shot?
1: Sure, yeah. Let's do it. We're going to call the Old Mill Cafe. Let me see if I'm getting that name right. Old Mill Coffee Shop in Alpena. Sierra texted us and gave us the phone number. We're calling right now on the air.
0: It wasn't fast enough.
2: Please check the number and dial again.
0: I gotta dial fast.
1: Oh.
0: And recognize Mickey's writing.
1: Oh, sorry, yeah.
0: That's no problem.

0: that a 9 or a G?
1: Old Mill Coffee Shop. Come on.
0: Come on, somebody. Be fun and pick it up.
2: Up in a flour mill, home of Old Mill Coffee.
0: Wow. Hey, this is Omelet and Finster's off this week, but we're calling from KLT. We're live on the air. What's your name?
2: Robert.
0: Hey, Robert, you just picked up the payphone?
2: Yep.
0: That's awesome. Do you do that on a regular basis? Are you a customer or are you working there?
2: I'm working. I'm the owner. So usually when it rings, I pick it up, and a lot of times it's spam calls, but sometimes it's somebody calling back from a phone call.
0: And sometimes it's a radio station where you're live on the air. What's the name of the, what's your coffee special today, and what's the name of it again?
2: So this is Old Mill Coffee in Alpena, Michigan.
1: Old Mill Coffee.
0: Old Mill Coffee. What kind of coffee? What's the best seller?
2: By the bag or by the cup?
0: Okay, by the cup.
2: So we do espresso, drip coffee, full coffee bar.
0: Wow.
2: Right now, probably the most popular thing is s'mores latte.
0: Sports latte?
2: S'mores.
1: Oh, s'mores. Wow.
0: That sounds good.
2: Toasted marshmallow and honey in it.
0: Wow.
1: Toasted marshmallow? Like you got a burner thing there?
2: No, it's a flavoring.
1: Oh.
0: are you going to get the pumpkin spice sometime soon?
2: No, that's right around the corner. We carry it all year long, but...
0: Oh, okay. So you go there, go to Old Mill on the off season for your cafe latte. Do you do the heart shaped whipped cream on the top?
2: Talk about latte art.
0: Yeah,
2: we don't do latte art because when people are busy and trying to get cups of coffee, they don't want to wait to latte.
0: That's right. I love Alpena. They don't want that crap.
1: No.
0: All right. That's awesome. What's your name again?
2: Robert,
0: thanks for being nice and answering the phone. Thanks, buddy.
2: Yep, have a great day.
0: Have a great day. Bye-bye.
1: Old Mill Coffee in Alpena.
0: Yeah, where they answer the payphone.
1: I love that. Working payphone.
0: I remember my parents, I ran up a phone bill, so they wouldn't, I don't know, you had to put a code in to dial long distance because I was reprimanded for dialing up. I was calling in 900 numbers and stuff.
1: Omelet.
0: Yeah. And so I had to go to the payphone to call my friend long distance. And I had to go there like $5 a quarters.
1: Just to say a couple things.
0: Good morning, KLT. This is an incoming call.
3: Good morning, Omelet. How you doing, buddy?
0: Good morning. What's happening, Foxy Frenchman?
3: I'm a member of VFW in Alpena.
0: You were a member of the VFW in Alpena?
3: Yep.
0: What made you think of that this morning?
3: Well, I paid my house off in Alpena.
0: Yeah, you paid your house off. That was like...
3: Now they wanted me to... I moved back to Petoskey. They want $800 a month for an apartment in Petoskey. Alpena.
0: How much for an apartment in Petoskey?
3: I don't know yet. They haven't given me the... I'm on a waiting list.
0: Okay, it's always great to hear from you, Foxy Frenchman.
3: Yeah, I worked at Culver's in Alpena. It was a good job.
0: All right, thanks, man. He just calls it with the most random facts. Okay. Hey, there's a new band that I want to play for you. I want to get your opinion on this band.
1: Ooh, okay.
0: They're called the Jet Setters. Now, I'm always looking for new rock music to play on KLT. And then I pass it by Terry Ray, and we discuss and, you know, keep things freshened up here. You know, if there's a good tune and it's a new tune... We're not opposed to playing it. We want to play it.
1: Right.
0: But it just doesn't seem like there's a lot of good tunes out these days. Like, I was really counting on the Black Crowes, and I didn't find one on their new album.
1: And Terry likes to play the hits, so we got to make it a hit.
0: Make it a hit. That's what I say. The Jet Setters. This guitarist girl is from Vixen, ooh, and we've had her on the show. Her name is Britt Lightning.
1: Oh.
0: Yeah. And she, with her boyfriend, which is annoying, and he's got a pompadour, which is annoying.
1: Well, it's kind of cool, though.
0: It is kind of cool.
1: A little product in the hair.
0: I'm just jealous of the guy. Britt
1: Let's
0: Lightning.
1: Be honest, right?
0: And she's also from Massachusetts. She's from my people.
1: Yeah.
0: And this is called Above the Noise, and it's the Jet Setters. Do you want to listen for a minute? See
1: I
0: if
1: do.
0: It's a hit? All
1: I
0: right,
1: do.
0: Here we go.

0: Okay, I guess we're still looking for that next hit. We'll be right back. It's KLT. It's 8:34. We have the U.S. Coast Guard Air Station Traverse City in the building, and I think there's a new commander or something.
1: Yeah.
0: And, she's a pilot, and she's seems fantastic. I met her in the lobby just a minute ago. And we'll be right back with the U.S. Coast Guard Air Station Traverse City coming up next with Omelet and Finster. Finster's off till Monday. I am burning the candle at both ends here. I arrived this morning at 5:30 at the radio station. I was counting on GPS to be true. I got here at 5:30, got on the air at 5:35, no sleep, zero sleep. Actually, I think I got 45 minutes in at Ann Arbor
1: behind
0: a Tim Hortons. All right, we'll be right back. It's KLT. Peace and love.
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0: It is KLT, the rock station. Tom Petty right here at 8:41. It's Omelet and Finster. Finster's off until Monday, but it is so good to be back in northern Michigan. Let me tell you, this road trip was quite a lot. Only because, I mean, I was doing the good work of a son with an elderly father. 91 years old. He just turned this past Friday. I got the balloons. My God, the balloons. When I was trying to get the helium and doing charades for helium in Walmart.
1: Oh, right.
0: For the employees.
1: Make it float.
0: Float. By itself. Up the balloon. It's floating on it with a string.
1: Because at Walmart.
0: You know float?
1: They didn't speak English there.
0: No. And then the guy had me type it into his phone, which is, I don't want to touch people's phones.
1: Right.
0: But he said, type it in there, and I guess it translates to Spanish.
1: That's pretty smart. It's,
0: yeah. And then he's like, oh, I don't know.
1: But then you got the balloon, and your dad was kind of like, ah.
0: I went to the flip right. He hates it. He's like, how much did that cost? I'm like, not like $3. But I always make it 10 times less than it is.
1: Right. So his birthday was on Friday. Yours was on Monday.
0: That's right.
1: How was that like growing up when you always had the same?
0: Double birthdays, but it was all about me.
1: Of course.
0: I mean, he was more interested in the cake. I was more interested in the baseball glove and the bicycle.
1: Right. Except for when Elvis died.
0: Oh. Don't bring that up. Every year, the part about that is bad. My,

0: Elvis died the day before my birthday, and we're camping, and it took us a while to get the news, but the day after we got the news, and all the women were crying, and every year I'm reminded, because it's August 16th is the anniversary of Elvis's death, so you watch the news, and they bring it up every year, and I'm like, damn, man, I'm still upset.
1: It still cuts deep.
0: No, it's just funny to me.
1: Yeah.
0: Really, because that childhood memory, though, I would have probably forgotten about, but every year, it's the Elvis just anniversary of death.
1: Constant reminder.
0: Yes. A permanent reminder of a temporary feeling. Hey, we have Cedar Polka Festival tickets to give away.
1: Yeah, we do.
0: Cedar Polka Festival is a great thing. They put up a big stage. Well, it's a stage, a dance floor, wooden parquet dance floor. And they, are they ready to come in?
1: They
0: great.
1: Are.
0: U.S. Coast Guard Air Station, Traverse City. But Polka Festival is not this weekend, but next weekend in Cedar. And people love this. There's lots of beer drinking. Very family-oriented event, despite the drinking and stuff. But, yeah. I mean, you know, everybody's responsible. And
1: a big foot-long kielbasa. Toby and I got one last year, and we ate from each end. And
0: met
1: in the middle like Lady and the Tramp.
0: Yeah.
1: He was love the lady.
0: That. He was the lady. I love it. So why don't we bring the Coast Guard in,
1: right.
0: And then I'll open up the Miller Lite ticket window as soon as we talk to them for a few minutes, and then we'll give you a couple of passes to the Cedar Polka Festival. And we're going to, Mickey is bringing them in right now. Wonder what's going on with the air station, Traverse City. Last we spoke with them, they were doing the open ramp for the air show, which was part of Cherry Festival, but we haven't seen them since then. Mickey left the room, and I thought she was going to come back like 2 seconds with them, but she is now probably 40 seconds in to this trip down the hallway. But there they are. Look at that. U.S. Coast Guard Air Station, Traverse City. Chanel. And we have Chanel Lee in the studio. Good morning, Chanel.
2: Good morning.
0: Is that the right way to say your name?
2: That is correct.
0: All right, Chanel, great. I want to get it right. And what
2: Julia,
0: is your ranking, Chanel?
2: I am a commander.
0: Wow.
2: In the United States Coast Guard.
0: I love it. That's so hot. I'm sorry. I know it's professional. But I'm a rock DJ. What is your name, miss?
3: Julia.
0: Julia, how are you doing?
3: Good, how are you?
0: Wonderful. Well, you guys, listen, I'm a very patriotic person. I love people in uniform. I love the Coast Guard. Feel a sense of comfort when I see you guys fly over. What is your rank?
3: Lieutenant Junior Grade.
0: Junior Grade?
3: Yeah, I'm a O2.
0: You're an O2?
3: O2.
0: What inspired you to fly a helicopter, Chanel?
2: Oh, I thought you were going to ask Julia that question.
0: I will ask you both.
2: What inspired me to fly a helicopter in particular?
0: Did you see it on TV? Did you see it in a movie? Was it Magnum PI?
2: No, you know, I wasn't sure that I was going to fly helicopters or planes in the Coast Guard. And by the way, I did spend some time flying planes in the Coast Guard as well. But I've spent most of my time flying the H-60. But I was in flight school, and I was finishing up one of the phases, the fixed-wing phase, primary, and one of my best friends, she had just started advanced helicopter training, and she came...
0: Advanced?
2: Yeah, that's what they call it.
0: Auto-rotation and stuff
2: yeah,
0: like that?
2: Well, that day, she wasn't doing auto-rotations. I think it was her first week, but she came back, and she said, hovering is dope.
1: Oh, really?
2: Yeah, flying is fine, but hovering is divine.
0: Dope.
1: Oh,
0: yeah.
1: Wow. Flying is fine, but hovering is
0: Were
1: divine.
0: Were you impressed with my auto-rotation terminology?
2: Yeah, I was impressed, yeah. That's
0: right.
2: Impressive.
1: I was too.
0: See, I got to beg for the compliments over here. What about you? What about you, please? Please, what's your name again?
3: Julia.
0: Sorry, Julia.
3: No, you're fine.
1: Just to recap real quickly on Omelet, he's been driving all night long.
3: It's
1: so
3: okay.
1: It's probably like nothing you've ever endured, you know, in the military, but he's been driving all night
0: long. Have you guys done car road trips? Of course you have, right? I drove from central Pennsylvania and got here at 5:30 in the morning. Should have only taken me 10 hours. That's what GPS says, but I like to stop. I'm a sucker for a big boy. I had an exit.
1: Okay, but what inspired you, Julia?
0: Yes, please, Julia.

0: Well, I interned at a helicopter company called Sikorsky that actually makes
1: In
0: C-60 in
1: Connecticut?
0: Connecticut, in Stratford, Connecticut. And that's where I actually had my first job. And helicopters was not on my radar at the time, but I think that internship honestly changed the direction of my life. So I decided, hey, helicopters are really cool. Like, I'm going to focus on rotary. And obviously, I got a job at college there. And then I also, like anything, I was an engineer. So
1: Wow.
0: you're an engineer. Sometimes you design, but you also kind of want to know what it feels like to actually get in the thing that you're kind of designing. So then that led me to wanting to fly. And then search and rescue is so such a wonderful mission, and the Coast Guard does it best. So that's how I ended up
1: That's
0: here.
1: awesome. I love that. To me, I'm a simpleton, and I understand a plane with propulsion, and it seems aerodynamic, like it grabs the wind, and it kind of you fly in, and you got the rotor.
2: This is
3: I wish
2: impressive.
3: people could see you right now.
2: Yeah, I know. Yes, I wish people could see the movement. He actually looked like a plane, didn't he?
1: but a propeller, real fast, going up and down and forward and backwards. I don't understand the engineering or dynamics of that. It makes me nervous for you guys.
3: Well, you said
1: You sure it's
3: propeller.
1: safe?
3: You mean rotor blade.
1: Rotor blades.
3: So the rotor blade is a propeller, but it's just 90 degrees rotated, right? So
1: Right, like
3: we're
1: if you took
3: creating
1: a big
3: lift.
1: fan and you put it towards the ground, you'd probably go up if it was a big enough
3: Right.
1: fan.
3: There you go.
1: But then I'm thinking it's going to be a little
3: He's got it. It
1: wobbly.
3: can be a
2: It
3: little
2: is.
3: wobbly. Yeah, that's why you get the good pilot steady on the
1: And then
3: controls.
1: you get a 40 mile an hour gale wind coming in.
2: Listen to this
1: And then you
2: terminology
1: got
2: we're
1: and then you
2: using.
1: got you're above the ocean surface or the Great Lakes, and you got somebody in the drink, and you're trying to hover. You got a rope going down. You got a guy jumping in. A lot going on, and that's what you guys specialize in. That's why you're great. That's why you're the best.
3: I agree, Omelet. So
1: It's
2: you
1: so impressive. It's
3: thank
1: so
3: you.
1: impressive.
3: It is. It really
1: Were
3: is.
1: you nervous? I mean, be real. Were you nervous first time you went in a helicopter? Like, I don't know.
3: No, I've always felt at home in a
1: Really?
3: helicopter. Yeah, I've been nervous before on star cases in the middle of the night,
1: Yeah,
3: when
1: and
3: it's dark
1: dark.
3: and stormy and the weather's terrible
1: Do
3: and
1: you
3: you
1: have the
3: can't
1: night
3: really see
1: vision
3: much.
1: glasses?
3: Yep, the night vision goggles on, but there's no moon, so it takes light to make light. So I've been nervous plenty of times, but helicopters by themselves don't make me nervous.
1: Do you have an altimeter?
2: Wow.
1: Do you have something that, if you can't see the water, that it tells you how far down it is, like a fish finder,
3: Yes,
1: but
3: sir.
1: a water finder?
3: Yes, sir. Yes.
1: Is that what it is? So it's instrumentation, right?
3: Altimeter?
1: Yeah.
2: Okay. Look at that.
1: Instru
2: Altimeter.
1: instrumentation meaning like a pilot can fly a plane without seeing. And is it the same in a helicopter?
3: Yes.
1: Oh, really? Okay, so you could go instrument only.
3: Correct. Yep, we fly IFR often.
1: Do you ever take the helicopter to go on a date? Like, just like, let's go have lunch in Mackinac Island.
3: I just got this job. You trying to get me in trouble already?
1: All right, give me some time. Okay, I'll give you some great
2: What
1: ideas.
2: if it's just a friendly hookup? It's
1: 3 o'clock in
2: not
1: the 3 o'clock in the morning. Commander Hahn's not around. Let's go. I'm kidding.
2: Don't take any ideas from
1: Listen,
2: Omelette.
1: you guys are so impressive. Thank you for your service. It's really, really cool. I'm proud of you guys. Thank you, Julia. And thank you, Chanel.
3: Thank you.
1: Chanel Lee. And where are you guys from? What town are you from? Where'd you grow up?
3: I'm from Richmond, Virginia.
1: Nice. Naval town. Our Virginia's got some Navy over there.
2: Norfolk.
1: We don't care about them.
0: Norfolk. It's close, though.
1: Norfolk.
0: It's close
1: Okay,
0: to
1: great.
0: Richmond.
2: He's like, we don't care about Navy.
3: No spiders.
1: Thanks for putting up with me, guys. Thank you for your service. And really, we love the Coast Guard over here. Air Station Traverse City. Coast Guard Air Station, Traverse City. I've been up all night, guys. I'm struggling.
2: He drove all night.
1: Do you guys ever get somebody that's had a long night over on the crew? Do you get to make people do push-ups, commanding officer?
0: We have workout days.
3: Yeah, we work out as a unit.
2: Should
1: Right.
3: We do
2: should
3: workouts.
2: we have you do a push-up challenge right now against Omelette?
1: Say, drop and give me 20 right now. I watch too many movies. Did you ever watch the Coast Guard?

0: Bodyguard movie with Kevin Costner?
1: I have watched that movie, yes.
0: Do you think it's a good depiction? Or
1: yeah,
0: is it...
1: that movie's great.
0: Yeah?
1: Yeah.
0: Cool.
2: Yeah. Yeah. Can't even think of what movie that is. It's Yellowstone?
1: The Guardian?
0: That's right. The Guardian. Yeah. Something The Guardian.
3: It's the just Guardian. The Guardian.
0: Okay, got it. All right, you guys, thank you for your service, and we'll talk to you later. Thank you so much.
1: Thanks
0: we'll look for you up.
1: Us.
0: To, hey, if we go like this, if we do the wings like that, do you do a little tilt for the people?
1: Yes, if we see you do that, yeah, we'll rock our wings for you.
0: It's rocking the wings. I like that. It's when you put your arms straight out from your shoulders, and then you go left and then right. You sort of like make like a helicopter. All right, we'll be right back. I got to get some sleep. Thank you, guys. Bye-bye.
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0: All right, I was just busy trying to get an appropriate song for these ladies that joined us in the studio, and I'm still able to do that, but I just got to buy myself 10 seconds. Lenny.
2: Those ladies were so smart and poised. I felt like a troll sitting here.
0: Yeah, me too.
2: Looking at them.
0: Listen, you did. I was the one blubbering over here. All right. Coming up, we have Michelle Perez with a KLT News update, and that is happening next. So this is for the ladies from the U.S. Coast Guard Air Station, Traverse City. And it is KLT, the Rock Station.

0: Lenny Kravitz on the Rock Station KLT. Good morning. It's 8:59. It's time for a KLT news update. But Marathon Mark, our buddy, sent me a funny picture of the Cedar Polka Festival. It says it's a picture of where the band sets up, and there's a sign on the PA that says, "Tent poles are not for pole dancing. Please find other ways to disappoint your father."
1: Nice. They do have a great sense of humor over there.
0: That is very funny. Let's do a KLT news update. Thank you, Mickey. You joined us all morning, and now you have to go to your other job.
1: Yeah, I got to go pay the bills. But first, news brought to you by Gaylord Machine and Fabrication, your source for laser cutting, steel products, and so much more. 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
2: All right, the Michigan Gaming Control Board has executed a search warrant at DJ's Pub in Muskegon as they investigate suspected illegal gambling. They seized three suspected illegal slot-style machines, $1,200 in gift cards, and they say were used to pay winnings and nearly $3,900 in suspected proceeds from gambling. Nobody was arrested, but the investigation is ongoing. A retired Air Force Master Sergeant Steve Quarciani of Delta County will be honored today as the 2026 Upper Peninsula Veteran of the Year. Quarciani has spent more than a decade serving fellow veterans throughout the Delta County and Upper Peninsula areas. He currently serves as commander of the Delta County Veterans Council and participates in the UP Honor Flight Welcome Home. Lieutenant Governor Gilchrist will help honor him today during a ceremony at the UP State Fair and Escanaba. Excuse me. Friends, family, and the community are invited to gather next week to celebrate the life and memory of Wilder Seaberg, who was killed after a traffic crash on Old Mission Peninsula. The memorial will be held next Wednesday, August 26th, from 5 until 9 at the Open Space in Traverse City. Attendees are encouraged to bring photographs, keepsakes, and memories to share. The gathering is open to everyone. Donations to help Wilder's family with funeral expenses will also be accepted. Michigan State Police have arrested a 33-year-old Alpena man accused of engaging in conversations with someone posing as a 13-year-old girl. Troopers say the conversations involving James Walsh began in May and continued until police were notified August 8th. Walsh was located at an apartment complex parking lot and allegedly resisted troopers while being arrested. He has been charged with accosting a child for immoral purposes, using a computer to commit a crime, and resisting and obstructing. State Representative Betsy Kofia has sent a letter urging Grand Traverse County Prosecutor Noel Muggenberg to let the Michigan Attorney General's office help with the Interlochen Center for the Arts investigation. Kofia says the prosecutor's office previously said they had staffing and caseload concerns that the AG can help with. A report into the sexual abuse at the camp included 70 firsthand accounts of alleged abuse by 47 adults. Many of those accused in the lengthy 93-page report are no longer alive. And just a heads up for motorists in Traverse City, DTE and contractors will be installing new gas lines under US 31 between Milliken Road and Fair Street in Traverse City. This work will require closing the westbound outside lane of US 31 from 7 p.m. to 7 a.m. Monday and Tuesday nights, and then closing US 31 and detouring from 7 p.m. to 7 a.m. Wednesday and Thursday night. This work gets underway this coming Monday, so plan ahead. It should be completed by the end of the day Friday, so just watch for signage and barricades. And a hat tip to Sleeping Bear Dunes National Lakeshore. The Visitor and Resource Protection Team at Sleeping Bear received one of the National Park Service's highest safety honors.

0: The team was presented with the Director Safety and Health Achievement Award for its work to reduce preventable injuries during fiscal year 2025. All right, that's your news update.
1: Very good. Thank you,
0: You're
1: Michelle.
0: Welcome.
1: And it's time for sports. And I will tell you that the Tigers dropped a rubber match against the Pirates yesterday afternoon. And what makes it even more sad is that they lost a full game on the Chicago White Sox, because the White Sox won in Wrigley Field against the Cubs, and they salvaged a win, and they did not get swept. And it's the first time that the White Sox won in Wrigley Field in over 3 years. So we're still trailing by 6.5 in the AL Central, and we'll see how we do against Kansas City going to Kansas today. So they're idle today, and tomorrow they'll start a three-game series with the Kansas City Royals. And they're still in the playoff hunt. I know they've lost 5 of their last 6, but this is the time of year where they have to turn it on, and they did last year, and they've had an incredible September. So hopefully that'll be the same. And plus, our division's a little mediocre, so maybe that'll bode well for them. Hey, I have Cedar Polka Festival tickets to give away this hour, so I'll open up the Miller Lite ticket window at some point. We'll get a little rock block in. It's Omelet and Finster. Finster back on Monday, and it's just Omelet all by myself. All by my...
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0: The Eagles right here on the Rock Station. KLT, it's Omelet and Finster. Finster is back on Monday. Mickey DeRocher has left me. I've got no baby Colton. I'm just all by myself right here in the studio. But I've got the people. Thanks for being out there with me this Thursday morning. Let's check the weather, and we'll give away some Polka Festival tickets for next weekend. 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Open daily on the corner of West Main and West Street. 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Jet's Pizza, better because it has to be. I mean, that's go for a nice big old deep dish. Extra large sausage, onion, pepperoni. What do you guys think? Maybe some bacon on there? All right, and extra crispy. Areas of fog early this morning, otherwise sunny with a high of 79, upper 70s for northern Michigan, generally speaking. Over on the Sunrise side, you might be around 75. Tonight, a slight chance of showers overnight with a low of 59. And Friday, tomorrow, we have a chance of showers and thunderstorms. But it says partly sunny, however. That's only a 30% chance of precipitation, with highs again in the upper to mid-70s. The best chance of rain is Friday night, 50% chance of showers and thunderstorms, low 61. And there is a chance of showers and thunderstorms late in the day on Saturday, but it says mostly sunny for Saturday, with a high of 74. And Sunday's looking gorgeous. Sunny and 70. Man, I got to tell you, and it's not very important because I'm faking it. You got to fake it till you make it, you know? But I drove through the night, no sleep. I think I slept for maybe a half hour. And the Jeep, I don't sleep well in cars, but I was so exhausted. I was nodding off and thinking I was going to drive off the road, which is not safe. So I do stop and I eat and I stretch my legs and stuff like that. But I pretty much made it from central Pennsylvania to Traverse City in one shot. Well, not one shot, but you know what I mean. I just kept driving because I had to be here for the show. Baby Colton couldn't do it today. I'm not blaming him at all. I didn't want to have him. He's doing two jobs. You don't need to know that. Anyway, it's 9:26. You're waiting for those Polka Festival tickets. I don't blame you. Polka Festival in Cedar next week. I'll give you a couple of tickets if you'd like. Give us a call right now.
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0: I'm going to take the 15th caller right now at 231-941-9558. I guess why I was telling you all that is that I feel delirious. I feel like I'm like this is almost not real because I'm sleep deprived. Yeah, see, it's all right there in my speech. So 15th caller gets them right now. Go to the Cedar Polka Festival. Oh, my God, it's such a good time out there. Everybody's dancing and the music's cool and they got the accordion and the authentic style Polish bands. They got the Polish food and the drinks and the kids. They go crazy with the what kind of music is it? Celtic dance, right? Oh, is that Irish? I don't know. They're dancing. And nobody's watching, right? 231-941-9558. I sense that Terry Ray is in the building, and I've got to put together five things you need to know to be the smartest person at work while I play you a couple of tunes. Next, right here on KLT. Good morning.
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4: 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Kobe! 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

right. That's one of my favorites right there. Joan Jett on the rock station KLT. She just canceled the rest of her tour, Mickey was telling me this morning, and she has some she's got a medical concern, and it has to do with the orthopedic, and I think that's the bones. But hopefully she'll have a quick recovery, and she'll be back at it very soon. It's 9:43, Omelet and Finster. Finster is off till tomorrow. I find myself alone here in this studio on a Friday, or on a Thursday. I just got off the road. I drove all night, and I'm a little out of my mind. So please, we'll keep it short, and we'll get through the rest of these 15 minutes together. And then I'll be 100% like a brand new baby boy tomorrow. Five things you need to know to be a smart

0: 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Open Wednesday through Saturday from 8 till 2 on Main Street next to the Farmers Market in Sheboygan. That is the Downtown Bistro and Bakery. All right, let's hit this
1: and do this. And now, it's time for the five things you need to know to be the smartest person at work.
0: Okay, yeah, somebody said play Radar Love. That'd be a good one. Thank you. Tigers lost their rubber match with the Pittsburgh Pirates yesterday. They have dropped five of their last six. They're 6.5 out in the AL Central. Last night, they went into the bottom of the ninth in Pittsburgh and with the lead. And Pittsburgh, they worked a miracle and got two runs, and they won the rubber match, which means the Tigers lost two of three from Pittsburgh. And then they got swept against the White Sox this past weekend, so that's not good. But it's time to turn things around. Doesn't matter about yesterday. Doesn't matter. We got to turn it around. They're going to Kansas City to play the Royals this weekend. We got to pick up some wins over there. There's the PGA, and then there's the other golf organization called LIV. Some people call it LIV. It's spelled the same way. They were going to have their championship golf round in Michigan next weekend, but now it's been canceled. A lot of speculation is that this league, even despite their Saudi-backed based golf, because they were buying up all these PGA people, and I guess, I don't know, some people are saying it's financial hardship with this golf league called LIV. And they were going to have their championship round in Michigan, but that has now been canceled. That was supposed to be next weekend. The United States of America has now reached the $40 trillion debt mark. Yesterday we were $39 trillion. Today we're $40 trillion in the hole. And that'll do it for the five. I think it was only four, but who's counting? 231, if you want to get in touch with me last minute in the studio, 231-941-9558. Wanted to congratulate our winner from earlier, Cedar Polka Festival. It was our new friend. See, everything's... my pages are sticking together. Wade Butnick of Interlaken wins those Cedar Polka Festival passes. And that's in Cedar next weekend. Hey, next week is the George Thorogood concert. George Thorogood is Tuesday at Interlaken. That's going to be a damn good show, man. Some meat and potatoes rock and roll right there with George Thorogood right in our backyard over here on the Lake Michigan side. At the Interlaken Center for the Arts. Okay, Terry Ray is next. Oh, I also wanted to thank our good friends over at DeVette and Ford Insurance for the four things. DeVette and Ford Insurance Agency, serving Northern Michigan since 1919 as an independent agency with the customer in mind. Okay, we'll find out what Terry Ray's giving away, and we'll close out the show next.
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0: It is KLT, the rock station. Oh boy, I gotta get some sleep, man. It's 9:57, and Terry Ray is next on your radio, and she has all kinds of fun. She's got more Cedar Polka Festival tickets to give away. She also has another qualifying opportunity to get on board for that Metallica trip to Las Vegas to see them on Halloween with airfare and hotel and spending money included. She also has Chef Chuck's, and that's a great place for a slice of pizza in Grand Rapids. They also have sandwiches. And also, Trout Town gift certificates for that wonderful place in Kalkaska. All right, tomorrow's a big Friday show. I'll be rested up. We'll have Mickey DeRocher back here. We'll have Open Phones Friday and all the things. So you guys have a wonderful day. And Terry Ray is on your radio taking you through your Thursday midday next.
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0: Mott the Hoople on the Rock Station. KLT. I always think David Bowie when I hear that song. And it makes sense because he wrote that song and gave it to Mott the Hoople. Gave him their one big hit. Anyway, it is KLT. How you doing? Happy Thursday. Here we are, the 20th day of August. Couple days away from the weekend coming on. It's still summertime in northern Michigan. And it is National Radio Day. National Radio Day. So in honor of that, I'm going to have you guys play DJ. So you will call up for lunch at the Leedsville Cafe, and you will do the introduction. Hey, this is Bob from Lake City, and here's Def Leppard on the Rock Station, KLT. You can make up a radio name if you like. We've got a few of them here, Omelet, Finster, Squatch. You know, you could make up something. You could be Bobby Z, or whatever you want to do. Think about that for the noontime hour. You can practice in front of your mirror if you'd like. Just feel free. We'll do that during lunch at the Leedsville Cafe. KLT's weather is brought to you by Northern Glass. You know who works there? Pat, Aaron, and Mike. They work hard. They serve Alpena, Rogers City, Homan, and surrounding areas. Let them walk you through your claims process when it comes to windshield replacement, because accidents happen. Sunshine today. It's a good-looking day in the hood. Highs about 79 in Traverse City. Maybe a little cooler to the east, but upper 70s everywhere. Tomorrow, sunshine, maybe some rain. It's a chance. It's a slight chance. I'm hoping it doesn't happen because I have plans tomorrow. But high is about 78. A chance of rain maybe Saturday, but otherwise sunshine. And definitely sunshine on Sunday. Right now in Alpena, it is currently 66. You got the sunshine. 70 in Harbor Springs, 68 in Cadillac, and downtown Traverse City, 66 with the sunshine. All right, I have stuff to give away today. We'll be opening up the Miller Lite ticket window. We'll be playing Terry Ray's most excellent catchphrase game. We're going to have an awesome day.
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Hello. Every Sunday night I do a show called KLT's Garage. It's at 9 o'clock, and it's the show that puts the spotlight on not only the bands of Northern Michigan, sometimes bands outside of Northern Michigan, Detroit area. Folks from all over are trying to get on the show, but try to keep it to the best of the best. And there's a lot of very talented people in the state of Michigan, I can tell you that, including the band that's going to be on this coming Sunday night. And they called themselves Electric Bug, all right? And they are fun. Fun is what I would call them. Here's a little taste of what they sound like. They're Electric Bug, and it reminds me of the 60s in a way.

0: Yeah, the electric bug. That's what they're called. And they'll be on this Sunday night, 9 o'clock, KLT's Garage for 258 Tire and Auto Service Center in Kalkaska, and Straits Mechanical, the plumbing and heating specialists of Sheboygan. And if you would like to get your band on KLT's Garage, email me, Terry, T-E-R-R-I, at WKLT.com. 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And or you can contact me on KLT's Garage with Terry Ray on Facebook. That's the other way. All right. Lunch at the Leedsville Cafe. It's National Radio Day. So again, I'm going to let you guys play DJ. Someone did that. I'll give you an example. This is a perfect example. This is from the KLT Radio app.
1: 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Can you play for me some Carlos Santana? Live from D.C., it's Lunch at the Leedsville.
0: Or something like that. Toto, one of the bands we've been giving tickets away for. They're coming up, so is Terry Ray's Comedy Club.
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3: Well, I jump around a lot. I like the Spanish one. And this one's pretty good. What station is this anyway? I just had it on Seek.
4: I'm not good at dating. My longest relationship was 9 months. Yeah, my mom carried full term. Thank you. That joke's all about delivery. My roommate suggested that I join a gym to meet women. Yeah, because that's where I'm at my most impressive. The gym. Hi, nice to meet you. You want to spot me while I try to open the gym door? Just going for 2 reps, in and out. Trying to get in better shape. My future goal is to be able to bench press my body weight. My current goal is to get down to 45 pounds.
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0: 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All right, let's take a caller. First caller, you on the air.
1: Hola, yo soy a baby.
0: Okay, we got a baby on the phone. ¿Qué pasa, baby? ¿Qué pasa, baby?
1: Sol para bebés.
0: Okay, he's asking, where are his baby sunglasses? Where are his baby sunglasses? First caller to correctly identify where the baby sunglasses are will get the grand prize of an old pair of pajamas.
2: I like being in New York because I love public transportation. I take the bus everywhere. Like, if you're not taking public transportation, you're f***ing up. It's the best. It's like a National Geographic special that you just get to be in for $2. Creatures everywhere. This happened to me. I was on the bus, right? This woman gets on the bus and she's with her kid and she's not paying attention to this child at all. Like, this is a feral child at this point. Every time, like, she's sitting backwards on the bus seat, so every time it stops, she's just bouncing her face off the back of the seat, which is hilarious to me. But as a parent, you're supposed to pay attention to that. Here's where it gets weird. Out of nowhere, this child just starts climbing into my lap. You ever see someone who doesn't like dogs meet a dog? As I was like, oh, she's cute. Does she have her shots? Does she bite? Someone wanna... I don't like to judge parents. It's not my place. I don't have kids. But if your child's first response to this is to snuggle, you f***ed up somewhere. Like, your child is supposed to be afraid of monsters. This is not where the wild things are. This is real life.
3: You can't appreciate how awesome a dog is as a kid. You can only do it as an adult. As a kid, there's like no frame of reference. It's like you're a kid, your whole life is awesome. It's awesome, right? You ever think about being a kid? You had no money, you had no ID, no cell phone, no nothing. No keys to the house. You just ran outside into the woods. You weren't scared of nothing. I challenge you to do that as an adult. All your ID, all your credit card, just run out of the house, no phone. Turn the corner where you can't see your house and not have a full-on panic attack like, oh my God, what if something happens to me? I'll get locked up, no one will know who I am. What if I twist my ankle? Your whole life is awesome as a kid, right? You show up, no money, you just get stuff, grilled cheese, movie tickets, right? Why wouldn't a dog be awesome? Everything is awesome. It's not till you're an adult that you appreciate it, right? Your dreams start dying, somebody cheats on you, right? And then you come home, that dog's looking at you like, dude, you're awesome. It's like, no, dude, you are awesome. You're awesome. Oh, it's the greatest thing ever.
4: 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There's the laser sound effects, it'll be like, pachoo! 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It'll be like, pachoo! Insurgents blow up bus. I'm like, whoa, really puts the mall sex in perspective. 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

John Cougar Mellencamp on the rock station KLTM. Terry Ray, hello. Lion, I was just looking to see when the Detroit Lions play again, because I know they played last Thursday. They played this Saturday at noon, the next preseason game, and then they take on the Colts the following Saturday at 1 o'clock. So I don't know what you're doing on Saturday, but I'm pretty sure I know what I'm doing. Their very first game of the season is September 13th, which will be a Sunday against New Orleans. And then just a few nights later, they got the Thursday night game with Buffalo. So it's a very short turnaround for the team. Are you tired? Well, get ready. We're playing again. But we've got KLT's Pro Football Challenge at KLT, WKLT.com, that we're going to start having people sign up for on Monday. So be prepared to play along. We've been playing that game for years, where you win weekly prizes and whatnot, and you can win gift cards.

0: to Alpine Chocolate House and to PGO's Food and Spirits for being our weekly winner, doing the best job of picking, basically. And yeah, so I'm very excited about that. Last year I picked the entire season in advance. Well, I've done that a few times just to see what would happen. And one time it actually went well. It was the rest of the time, not so much. So I'm going to try. But in case I forget, I like to pick ahead. And then I'm like, oh, I got my picks in. I'll just let it roll and see what happens. And it's not always so good what happens. But I always pick the Lions to win. So anyway, WKLT.com is where that's going to be happening. If you're looking for something to do this weekend, however, you know what? When the sun sets, the fun rises at Odawa Casino and Victory Sports and Entertainment for all your evening excitement. I like to play blackjack there. Watch a game on one of their massive 4K TVs. Catch a free live show, which they've got going on again this weekend inside Victory Sports and Entertainment. They've got a battle of the bands. And it's going on this weekend. Qualifiers August 21st and 28th. So this Friday night and next Friday night. Oh, and the final event will be September 4th. So that's going on this weekend. There's something that's happening. Next weekend, next Friday, they've got it Friday, September 25th. Oh, that's a little ways off. Family Tradition is coming to Victor. They have so many things going on there. And of course, then there's Ovation Hall for the big concerts. I have seen Collective Soul there. I've seen 38 Special there. I've seen Mark Farner there. He's coming back around Friday, October 2nd. Mark Farner's American Band, of course, front man at Grand Funk Railroad, Friday, October 2nd. That's going to be awesome. Also, Gabby Barrett live in Ovation Hall. She's coming around Friday, September 18th. That's more of a country show. So many things to do. So much fun to be had at Odawa Casino and Victory Sports and Entertainment Center. And of course, they got the restaurants, including Room 94, Petoskey's hottest new tap room. 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And of course, Odawa Casino, where it all happens.
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Every time he sang that live in concert and mentioned Mackinac City, everybody would go crazy. Well, at least here in Michigan they did. Bob Seger on the Silver Bullet Band on the rock station KLT. I don't know about Minnesota or other places if they were quite as pumped as we are here in Michigan when he says that. So you know what else is happening? I'm mentioning Michigan. American Pickers. It's on the History Channel. Have you seen this show where they go and they drive up to somebody's yard and they're like, oh, look at all this old stuff. And they find, you know, relics and find, they're coming to Michigan. American Pickers are hitting their back roads across America looking for large, rare collections and things they've never seen before. And they want you to tell an interesting story behind your stuff. 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And they're going to come through Michigan. 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Maybe you've got quite a collection of something that you're like, I've been sitting on this for years. I bet it's worth a fortune. And then they might come to your house. If you write, they want your name, your town, your phone number, where your collection's located, a description of your items, photos if you've got some. I used to collect Happy Meal toys. They don't seem to have that on the list, but, you know. KLT's weather is brought to you. But if you need that info, I've got it here. But that would be pretty cool if you've got a collection.

0: back up next week. So, yeah, there's that. A little dip in the temperatures over the weekend. Right now in Alpena, 68. You got the sunshine, 72 Harbor Springs, 73 Cadillac, and downtown Traverse City, sunshine and 71. All right, coming up, I'm going to open up the Miller Lite ticket window. I've got more of those passes for the Cedar Polka Festival, which is next weekend.
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0: Billy Idol on the rock station, KLT. He's coming around to that brand new Acrisure Amphitheater in Grand Rapids, September 11th, the date of the show. It's hard to say September 11th without a lot of memories rushing back, you know what I mean? But it'll be a good day for that show. So there you go. Cedar Polka Fest is next weekend. I'm going to give tickets away for that momentarily. I will be opening up the Miller Lite ticket window. It starts next Thursday through Sunday in Cedar. 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Would you like to go?
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13: So are you ready to get your polka on?
14: I'm ready.
13: Ah, who's this?
14: It's been quite a while since I've been out there, but I think it'd be good to get back that way.
13: Yeah, sounds fun, does it not? Yes, it does.
14: It's time.
13: Yeah, who's this?
14: This is Kurt.
13: Kurt, where are you calling from?
14: Calling from Traverse City.
13: Traverse City. He's got some polka dancing in his future. All right, I will get your info, and I hope you have a blast.
14: We should have a blast. Thanks so much.
13: Yeah, the Cedar Polka Festival starts next Thursday, runs through the weekend, and congratulations to Kurt. Everyone else, keep listening for your next chance to win the next time the Miller Lite ticket window opens right here on the Rock Station, KLT.

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3: 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I'm Terry Ray, whatever. All right, so 231-941-9558 will get you through. 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
0: Okay. This is Shagman, and we're going to listen to a little Kiss. 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
1: Yeah.

0: 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KLT, it is lunch at the Leedsville Cafe. It's National Radio Day, so I'm having you guys play DJ. 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
1: Hi, this is Rosanna Dana Dana. Can you play for me some Carlos Santana?
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0: Santana with some feedback. Boys in their feedback. It is lunch at the Leedsville Cafe, KLTM Terry Ray. So we're playing DJ in honor of National Radio Day. 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You can record yourself and then you hit send and it comes right to us. And the beauty of it is you listen to yourself back and you're like, I can do better. And you can keep re-recording until you perfect it. And then you hit send, all right? Just like this person did. Oh, wait, just like this person did.
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0: I heard some fat bottom girls today about 10:30, though. That made my day.
1: Oh, good. We got that out of the way. So we're playing DJ today. You want to be a DJ?
0: Some summertime girls.
1: Okay, let's hear you go. Do the intro.
0: Hey, this is Chicken Fuck Chris, and we're going to hear some summertime girls on WKLT.
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0: 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It is lunch at the Leedsville Cafe on National Radio Day. 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
0: 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You got to get that part in.
1: Oh, WKLT. Can we redo this?
0: Yeah, start from the beginning, and we're KLT, the Rock Station.
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0: Yep.
1: Turn off the radio. Doug the Wolf. And Terry Ray rocks.
0: So close.

0: Autograph on the Rock Station, KLT. Bunch of you jumping on the KLT radio app, including this gal. Fellas, hang on to your hats.
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0: Ooh. Go put me out of a job.

0: Hey, Terry, make it quick, real quick. Shag Man.
1: Yes.
0: I'm no longer Shag Man after that voice. I am Melted Man.
1: Oh, after this gal here who is on the KLT radio app, listen to this.
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1: Ooh.
2: Hey there, this is Sweet Janine.
1: Sweet Janine, very nice. It is. Shagman's in a puddle now. It is lunch at the Leedsville Cafe, and KLT's weather is brought to you by Ellsworth Farmers Exchange, providing complete tire service both in the shop and on the farm. Yes?
2: Hey there, this is Sweet Janine.
1: Yes, we got that part. Sunshine today. High of almost 80. It's a good-looking day in the neighborhood. Probably cloudy tonight. Slight chance of showers tomorrow. We'll see. Partly sunny. Tomorrow's high near 80 again. And then Saturday, it's a 40% chance it might rain. That means it's a 60% chance it won't. Low 70s. And the high on Sunday, 68. That's Traverse City's high. What's it say? The high on Sunday, 71 on the East Coast. With maybe rain Sunday. We'll see what happens. But it's definitely going to be cooler this weekend. 71 right now, you got the sunshine in Alpena. How about Harbor Springs, 75. Cadillac, 73. Downtown Traverse City right now. Sunshine, sweetheart, in 74. More of your suggestions are coming up. 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So I'm having you guys play DJ. Say your name, intro your song on the rock station, KLT. We'll do more of that after this.
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13: hey, KLT, this is Brian Five Alive from Hawks, Michigan, currently residing down in Punta Gorda, Florida.
9: And then he ran out of time. So close. It's lunch at the Leedsville Cafe. KLT.

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1: Yeah, okay, intro it like you're the DJ. Let's hear it.
0: This is Scotty Too Hottie, and you're listening to KLT The Rock Station. I was up all night, but it wasn't from the cocaine.
1: Scotty Too Hottie. Nice. Awesome, thank you. Oh, wait, that's the wrong Up All Night. That was Slaughter, Up All Night, Sleep All Day. That's a completely different song than the one that Kenny Olsen does, which is this one. There we go. Scotty Too Hottie. Here you go, Matt. It's KLT.

0: Kenny Olson Cartel on the rock station, KLT, Traverse City's own Kenny Olson. His mom, Carolyn, brought me the nicest gift the other day. I still need to send her a thank you note. If you're listening, Carolyn, thank you. It is lunch at the Leedsville Cafe. It's National Radio Day. Lots of you playing DJ. Here's a few of you. Here's one from the KLT Radio app.
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0: Okay, you were so close. 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
0: Yeah, let's hear you play DJ.
3: Hey, this is headed from Roger City on WKLT. We're doing Tesla right now. It's not what you got, it's what you give.
0: Have a good weekend. What you give, Tesla, that's a good song. 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
0: Ah, Big Brian, good job. 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
13: Yeah, what he said. All right, it is lunch at the Leedsville Cafe. You can't get to all of you. Here's another one. 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
14: Good afternoon, Terry Ray calling from Chattanooga, Tennessee. How about a little bit of Love Is Like a Rock by Donnie Iris on KLT, Rock Station.
13: He's in Chattanooga, Tennessee, listening to KLT. Good on you, man. I wonder how the weather is there. What do you have?
15: Hey, this is the Moose. I'm coming to you live. This place is highway to hell.
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13: That's Moose. Coming to you live. All right, Terry Ray's most excellent catchphrase game's coming up at 1:50. It's KLT.

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0: You are the dialing champion of the moment. You are caller 31. Who's this?
1: Yay! It's Sandra. Oh, my God.
0: Sandra.
1: We've been trying. Oh, yeah, I'm so happy.
0: Where are you calling from?
1: What's that?
0: I'm sorry. Where are you calling from?
1: Traverse City.
0: Traverse City. What are you up to today?
1: Working from home.
0: Yeah? What do you do, Sandra?
1: A little complicated, but I'm a clinical laboratory person by trade, but I work for a company that supplies services to laboratories.
0: Oh, so you are doing experiments in your kitchen? Is that what you're doing with your lab?
1: No, not today.
0: Not exactly. All right. Well, you are an instant finalist for Metallica at the Sphere in Las Vegas, Halloween night. It includes airfare, compliments of TVC Airport, hotel accommodations, spending cash, and tickets to see Metallica at the Sphere. How cool would that be?
1: Oh, my gosh. It would be amazing.
0: Amazing. Stay right there. All right, and the grand prize drawing is 1 week from tomorrow. Next Friday, and this is the last week you can get registered right up till Sunday, as long as the business is open. We've got a lot of places you can register in person. You can see the whole list. As a matter of fact, the Big Voice guy is going to give you the list right after I do the weather. Otherwise, you'll have another chance to become an instant finalist this afternoon with Mr. Squatch. I guess it's not Mr. It's just Squatch. He's not like Squatch Jr. and his dad's Mr. Squatch, too. It's just Squatch. 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It is flipping gorgeous out. Sunshine, high near 80. Tomorrow, slight chance of showers, high near 80. Saturday and Sunday, going to cool down. Lower 70s on Saturday, maybe even upper 60s on Sunday. We'll see what happens. Right now in Alpena, 74, you got the sunshine, 77 Harbor Springs, 73 Cadillac, and downtown Traverse City, 77. All right, Terry Ray's most excellent catchphrase game. That's coming up after a couple tunes.
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2: 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Don't just hear about the biggest rock show of the year. Be there. 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
0: Hey, it's Terry Ray. 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

0: KLTM, Terry Ray, good afternoon. I just noticed that somebody has popped in on the KLT radio app, and I need to share this with you. Here they are.
1: Howie Schoolgirls in Alpena, please play Pour Some Sugar on Me. Love you, Terry Ray. KLT, we rock.
0: Excellent work, ladies. Alpena High School Girls. All right. We'll play you some Def Leppard. All right, right now we're going to play a game, though. Terry Ray's Most Excellent Catchphrase Game. This is the game where I get two of you on the phone line. I give you clues as to a word I'm trying to get you to say. You shout out answers. First one to five wins. Up grabs. How about a $25 gift card to Chef Chuck's Pizza in Elk Rapids? Try their legendary seven cheese pizza with the provolone mild cheddar, Monterey Jack white cheddar, Asiago, and feta. It sounds amazing. Would you like to play? If you haven't won this game in the last 30 days, let's play. 231-941-9558. We'll get you through. 231-941-9558. I need a male and a female in hopes of telling you apart. Good luck right now.
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1: All right, I have Val and I have Robert on the line. Say hello to each other.
2: Hi, Robert.
1: And where are you from, Val?
2: I am from beautiful Lake Ann.
1: Lake Ann. And how about you, Robert?
3: Nolly Gaylord.
1: Gaylord. All right. All right, so I am going to give clues as to what I'm trying to get you to say. You shout out answers. First one to five wins. All the answers start with a letter R, okay? Every answer starts with an R, so think of that. Here we go. You wish you hadn't said what you said. You have
3: regret.
1: He was first. Fancy place to stay for a weekend getaway.
3: Resort.
1: He was first. What you do when you make your car go backwards?
3: Reverse.
1: That's a tie. Person who fixes leaky pipes.
3: Repair.
1: Repairman. Something you might eat with ketchup and mustard at a ball game. You add to your hot steamy meat hot dog. Something you might
2: relish.
1: Put in. Yes, relish, Val. Relish. Wild animal that looks cute until it gets in your garbage, and then it's a garbage panda.
3: Raccoon.
1: He was first. Opposite of wrong.
3: Right.
1: That's a tie. Place where you might get a burger, fries, and a shake.
2: Restaurant.
1: That's a tie. Wear this over or in place of your pajamas.
2: Robe.
1: A robe, yes. You drive on this.
2: Road.
1: She was first. Non-romantic person who lives with you.
3: Relative.
1: There
3: roommate.
1: Roommate for the win. A roommate. He got you. That was so close. It was beautiful.
2: I know.
1: I'm sorry. Val, I hope you get through again from beautiful Lake Ann. Robert.
2: Okay,
1: from.
2: Guys. Thanks, from, Robert.
1: Yeah, thanks, Robert. Robert, you're the
3: doing?
1: Winner. Have you ever been to Chef Chuck's before?
3: I have not.
1: Oh, did you hear about their seven cheese pizza with the provolone, mild cheddar, Monterey Jack, white cheddar, and Asiago and feta?
3: That sounds good, but no, I have not.
1: yeah, cheese. All right, I'm going to hook you up, Robert. Stay right there. That is Terry Ray's most excellent catchphrase game. Thanks to Chef Chucks. We'll play again tomorrow. Squatch is coming up next. He's got the 4 at 4 at 404 with Lighthouse Restaurant. Work release at 5 with the Keg Bar and Waters. He'll give you a chance to become an instant finalist for that Metallica trip to the Sphere in Las Vegas. This weekend is the last you can get registered. The drawing's next Friday. Also, he'll be opening up the Miller Lite ticket window. He's got some of those Toto tickets up for sale. Up for grabs. I don't believe he's selling them on the side. Let's do this.
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Kansas on the Rock Station, KLT. Happy Thursday, everybody. Squatch, happy to be back in the saddle again. Squatch. Why am I happy? Well, the weekend's in sight, and I've got a couple of fun giveaways yet again today. Of course, we have the 4 at 4 at 404 with a gift card to Lighthouse Restaurant. And the work release program in the 5 o'clock hour, like we always do. Today we have a gift card from the Keg Bar in Waters. But the two that I'm excited about is I'm going to be opening up the Miller Lite ticket window for Toto tickets with Christopher Cross and the Romantics. That's August 28th at the Acrisure Amphitheater. And also another slot at your chance to be a finalist to see Metallica Halloween night in Las Vegas with free airfare and accommodations. And that is coming up in the 3 o'clock hour. So make sure you're listening for the Miller Lite ticket window to open. In the meantime, how about a weather update? It is beautiful here in Traverse City. Sunny, warm, currently 77 degrees. Also 77 in Cadillac and Petoskey. Alpena, you're just a little bit cooler, but you guys know you're always cooler anyway, right? Got some cool dudes. You're just like a bunch of little Fonzies there in Alpena at 74. Overnight low, 58 tonight. Increasing clouds, but Friday looking good. High of 78. Looks like late Friday night, early Saturday morning, we could get some rain, possible thunderstorms as well. Saturday's high, 73. Sunday's high, 71. Again, with a chance

0: 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If you do want to send me a text or maybe request a song, you got to include your name so I can give you a shout-out. That's just how your tune gets played. But right now, stick around. We've got Seeger and Floyd coming up right after this.
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0: Is it me or is it a little drafty in here? I kid. Pink Floyd there, Squatch here, and you know we have our guest DJs lined up for this weekend. We do a My Tunes Hour every Saturday and Sunday right at noon where we let a listener take over the airwaves and play whatever they want for an hour. And just for being the guest DJ, you get a $25 gift card to Rustig Hog Barbecue Bar and Grill on South Main Street in Lake City. Now, this Saturday, it's Bobby Hales of Atlanta, and then Sunday, it's Marty Smith Jr. of Sault Ste. Marie. If you would like to be a guest DJ, just throwing this out there, it's pretty darn easy to do. You just log on to WKLT.com, click on the MyTunes link, let us know what 10 songs you want, boom, next thing you know, you could be on the air a week from now and get some tasty barbecue in your belly. For more information, log on to WKLT.com. Right now, how about a long rock block? I got that ready, and I'm going to kick it off with AC/DC right after this.
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2: I'm Melissa Smith with Up North Live News. Here are some of the stories we're working on for your Thursday. A person dressed in all black and carrying what appears to be a rifle is drawing attention in Big Rapids, but police say the individual has not committed a crime. The Big Rapids Department of Public Safety said officers are aware of the person and continue to monitor the situation. Big Rapids Public Safety said in a statement, quote, Michigan law generally permits the open carry of a firearm, and simply carrying a firearm openly does not by itself constitute a criminal offense. We understand that seeing someone carrying what appears to be a rifle may cause concern, unquote. The department is asking people to remain calm and avoid confronting or approaching the individual. The Grand Traverse County Health Department has confirmed a bat found inside of a local home tested positive for rabies. Health officials say all individuals identified as exposed are receiving post-exposure medical care. Public health departments across Michigan have observed a significant increase in bat exposures this year. New changes coming to Northwestern Michigan College in Traverse City after approving a $13.5 million funding for a new student services hub. Right now, student services are located in a few different spots on campus. The project will make it a one-stop shop for students for things like financial or administrative services. The hub will be in the Osterlin building, which currently holds some student services. Those stories and much more, plus a complete look at your Thursday going into Friday weather forecast coming up tonight on Up North Live News at 5, 6, and 11.
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0: Springsteen on the Rock Station, KLT. Squatch here with you. And I'm also going to be at Castle Farms this Sunday with Mary Dew. Now, that is from 1 to 7 p.m. We're going to be doing the Battle of the Bands. So I hope to see you out there. It's going to be a lot of fun. The doors are at 1 o'clock. And then the first band, Praise the Fallen, hits the stage at 3. A Midnight Blue band is at 4 o'clock. Shortstop, 5 o'clock. And then Loophole at 6 p.m. 7 p.m. we're going to announce the winner, and the tickets are on sale now at castlefarms.com. And if you want more information about our live appearances or anything that we have going on, like contests and whatnot, you can always log on to WKLT.com. All right, and make sure you're listening this hour for the Miller Lite ticket window to open for your chance to be a finalist for Metallica in Las Vegas on Halloween. Yeah. And that's all the warning I'm going to give you, folks. All right, stick around. We've got, Black Sabbath and Don Henley coming up right after this.
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Jackal on the Rock Station, KLT Squatch here with you, and why don't we take a look at what's going on outside? Although I can tell you, it's just being beautiful. That's what it's doing. Currently 77 degrees here in Traverse, also in Cadillac and Petoskey. Alpena, you're at 74. Overnight low 59 tonight with partly cloudy skies. And then tomorrow we're looking at a high of 79 with a chance of rain. Looks like that rain is later in the day and throughout the night and also on Saturday as well. Saturday's high 72. Sunday is looking sunny though. High of 88 and no rain in the forecast on Monday either. High of 72 with sunny skies. So we got that to look forward to. How do you look forward to a Monday, right? Fuel up at McVannell's Marathon. Who happened to have brought you this weather forecast? They are in Lachine. They have everything from propane to

0: 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Folks, I want you to stick around. Don't forget, we're going to be opening up the KLT Miller Lite ticket window this hour, and we have Queen and Steve Miller coming up right after this.
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12: 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Caller 31 will be an instant finalist for Metallica Halloween Night at the Sphere from KLT.

0: You're caller 31. Who's this?
1: Chris.
0: Hi, Chris. What town are you from?
1: From Bel Air.
0: From Bel Air. Well, you are now a finalist to check out Metallica Halloween Night at the Sphere in Las Vegas. And it also includes free airfare and hotel stay and some spending cash. So congratulations.
1: Oh, my gosh. Awesome. Thank you.
0: You're very welcome, and fingers crossed for you. Hope you make it with the final drawing, which is going to be Friday, August 28th. Make sure you're listening.
1: Okay. Thank you.
0: Yeah, I hope one of my listeners wins. I had a couple of listeners now. But listen, there's still ways for you to become a finalist. You can register in person at the Keg Bar in Waters, Alpena Car Care, Rico's Bar and Grill in Grand, LaHaye's Dispensary in Sheboygan, and Lighthouse Dispensary in Traverse City, Buck Snort Saloon in Mesick, Alpena Furniture, Jet's Pizza in Gaylord and Petoskey, Hoppy's Tavern on Burt Lake and Hoppy's Landing in Pelston, North Point Motors in Kalkaska, Northwood Paint and Supply in Traverse City, J&S Hamburg on South Airport in Traverse City, and their Kingsley location, and Way of Knife EDC Gearhouse in Williamsburg. But you have to do it before Sunday. Before Sunday, that's when we pick up the boxes, and then the grand prize drawing is on the 28th. All right, I hope you've been paying attention. Stick around, we've got Aerosmith coming up right after this.
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2: Ice Cube's Big 3 season has come down to this. 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

0: 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The Rock Station. KLT. KLT. It's time for the 4 at 4 at 4:04.
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3: That's right. Here it is, for better or for worse. It is the 4 at 4 at 4:04. Today brought to you by the Lighthouse Restaurant in Rogers City. It is the place to dine for award-winning pizza when in Rogers City. And we're playing for a free large pizza. So, if you can spot the phony headline, make sure and give me a call at 231-941-WKLT, also known as 231-941-9558. Four headlines, three are real. Here we go. Number one, men are at their worst at 2 p.m. Number two, Mark Zuckerberg announces Meta will purchase Sports Illustrated and will live stream the swimsuit edition this upcoming March. Number three, little known fact, if a Major League Baseball player catches a ball with their hat, the batter automatically gets a triple and anyone else already on base gets to score. And number four, elderly woman gets stuck in a pool and is rescued thanks to Facebook. And can you spot the phony headline? All right, I'm going to read them one more time quickly here. Number one, men are at their worst at 2 p.m. Number two, Mark Zuckerberg announces Meta will purchase Sports Illustrated and will live stream the swimsuit edition this upcoming March. Number three, little known fact, if a Major League Baseball player catches a ball with their hat, the batter automatically gets a triple and anyone else already on base gets to score. Number four, elderly woman gets stuck in a pool and is rescued thanks to Facebook. All right, I want you to give me a call. That number again, 231-941-9558. Maybe you'll be eating a free pizza from Lighthouse Restaurant in Rogers City. But right now, it's Manfred Mann's Earth Band on the Rock Station, KLT.

0: Manfred Mann's Earth Band on the rock station KLT. We are playing the 4 at 4 at 4:04. Up for grabs today, a large pizza, award-winning pizza, I might add, from Lighthouse Restaurant in Rogers City. Let me run down the four headlines one more time. Number one, men are at their worst at 2 p.m. Number two, Mark Zuckerberg announces Meta will purchase Sports Illustrated and will live stream the swimsuit edition this upcoming March. Number three, little known fact, if a Major League Baseball player catches a ball with their hat, the batter automatically gets a triple and anyone on base gets to score. Number four, elderly woman gets stuck in a pool and is rescued thanks to Facebook. The number 231-941-9558. And if you need something easier to remember it by, it's 231-941-WKLT. Let's go to the phones. Can you spot the phony headline?
1: Four.
0: Number four, elderly woman gets stuck in a pool and is rescued thanks to Facebook. Now, this happened to a woman in New Hampshire. She got stuck in her pool when the ladder broke and her iPad was on a chair. She used the pool cleaning pole to drag it over to her edge of the pool and posted on Facebook asking for help. Some neighbors saw it and called the cops, and they came and pulled her out.
1: Thank you.
0: All right, try back. All right, folks, the number 231-941-9558. Can you spot the phony headline?
1: The number one.
0: Number one, men are at their worst at 2 p.m. No, you know that moment in the afternoon when you feel like work is never going to end and life is just a cruel joke? Well, everyone is right there with you. It turns out a new study out of Australia found that the average men's mood plummet around 2 p.m. every day. And if you want to know when they're at their best, it's 10 a.m. and 7 p.m.
1: Oh.
0: All right, call again.
1: All right, thank you.
0: It's still open, folks. Let's try the next caller. Can you spot the phony headline?
2: I think number three.
0: Number three, little known fact. If a Major League Baseball player catches a ball with their hat, the batter automatically gets a triple and anyone on base gets to score. No, that's a true story. It was this was an article highlighting all the bizarre baseball rules that nobody knows about. But true story. Call again.
2: Oh, wow. I didn't know that.
0: Yeah, crazy, huh?
2: Yeah.
0: Okay, try again. I thought that was the craziest rule. There were a bunch of weird ones in there. That's a good one to look up. All right, the number still open, by the way. 231-941-9558. Can you spot the phony headline?
3: Hey, it's number two.
0: Number two, Mark Zuckerberg announces Meta will purchase Sports Illustrated and will live stream the swimsuit edition this upcoming March. Yes,
4: yeah.
0: That is
4: indeed
0: up. Who's this?
3: This is Scott Moody.
0: Scott, what town are you from?
3: I'm from Lansing, Boyne City, but down north, originally from Boyne.
0: All right, I got you. Well, you've got a free large pizza from the Lighthouse Restaurant in Rogers City. In fact, it is award-winning pizza. I've eaten there. I really do like it, so I hope you enjoy it. I want to thank you for calling in and for listening.
3: Well, I appreciate it, and you guys rock.
0: The listeners out there rock. All right, we just all collectively rock. How about that? Well, let's get back into the rock. Got Thin Lizzy on the rock station, KLT.

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0: Journey on the Rock Station. KLT Squatch here with a weather update. No, it's nice out. What am I talking about? Here we go. That's the happy music. Currently 77 degrees in Traverse, also in Cadillac and Petoskey. 74 in Alpena right now. Overnight low should be 59 with cloudy skies. And then tomorrow we have a chance of rain, but a high of 79. Saturday's high, 72. Another chance of rain on and off throughout the day, but sunny on Sunday with a high of 88. And if you need a reason to tolerate Monday a little more than you do, it's going to be sunny on Monday as well with a high of 71. 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Folks, we're getting closer to the work release program in the 5 o'clock hour. Never too early to get your requests in. The number here, 231-941-9558. 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

0: Van Halen on the Rock Station, KLT. 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
0: And I'm looking for caller 7 if you haven't won something in the last 30 days and you would like to see Toto with Christopher Cross and the Romantics. They're all playing Acrisure Amphitheater Friday, August 28th. So if you're interested, give me a call. I'm going to take the 7th caller here. I'm going to clear the lines. And the number, 231-941-9558.

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1: KLT, your caller seven. Who's this?
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1: 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What town are you from?
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1: You win tickets to see Toto with Christopher Cross and the Romantics. 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
1: All right, there you go. We got another winner. And if you want to check out all of the events that we're giving tickets away to, you can visit WKLT.com and click on the Miller Lite ticket window. There's something like 30 different events that we have, and we're adding new events all the time, so make sure to check back regularly. All right, we're going to play a little bit of music. That'll get us up to the top of the hour, and then we'll take a look at the news and get into your request for the work release program right after this. 38 special. Tune especially for you. 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
2: I'm Melissa Smith with Up North Live News. Here are some of the stories we're working on for your Thursday. A person dressed in all black and carrying what appears to be a rifle is drawing attention in Big Rapids, but police say the individual has not committed a crime. The Big Rapids Department of Public Safety said officers are aware of the person and continue to monitor the situation. Big Rapids Public Safety said in a statement, quote, Michigan law generally permits the open carry of a firearm, and simply carrying a firearm openly does not by itself constitute a criminal offense. We understand that seeing someone carrying what appears to be a rifle may cause concern, unquote. The department is asking people to remain calm and avoid confronting or approaching the individual. The Grand Traverse County Health Department has confirmed a bat found inside of a local home tested positive for rabies. Health officials say all individuals identified as exposed are receiving post-exposure medical care. Public health departments across Michigan have observed a significant increase in bat exposures this year. New changes coming to Northwestern Michigan College in Traverse City after approving a $13.5 million funding for a new student services hub. Right now, student services are located in a few different spots on campus. The project will make it a one-stop shop for students for things like financial or administrative services. The hub will be in the Osterlin building, which currently holds some student services. Those stories and much more, plus a complete look at your Thursday going into Friday weather forecast coming up tonight on Up North Live News at 5, 6, and 11.
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3: Oh, yeah. It's time. It's 5 o'clock. Hopefully you're done with work and want to hear a tune on the way home, and that's my job. It is the Work Release Program, today brought to you by the Keg Bar in Waters, with ice-cold beer, tasty cocktails, and delicious daily features. 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We should call it Thirsty Thursday. That's what we should have. The number here, folks, 231-941-9558. Now, that's a landline or a text line. If you do send a text request, well, you got to include your name. 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Got to be able to give you a shout out, like Mark from Houghton Lake that wanted to kick things off with Rush. He wanted some limelight. Well, Mark, you're in the limelight. It is the Work Release Program on the Rock Station, KLT.

0: Rush on the Rock Station, KLT, the number 231-941-9558. I hope you're on your way home. I hope you had a great day. It is beautiful out there. I keep looking out the window here. I know they don't like me to do that because it lowers the resale value of the building, but it is the work release program.
1: Hey, Squatch, how you doing?
0: Pretty good. Who's this?
1: This is Brenda.
0: Hey, Brenda. What can I play for you?
1: Mr. Blue Sky.
0: Blue sky it is. It is a beautiful day out there. A lot of blue
1: it
0: sky.
1: Is.
0: Yep, I'm enjoying it. All right, let me get that on for you, and thanks for the call.
1: Thank you.
0: It is the Rock Station KLT.

0: ELO with Mr. Blue Sky. It is the work release program. Checking the text line here, I got Carolina Steve checking in. She wanted some Metallica. One of the suggestions was Fade to Black, but she said my choice. I don't have Fade to Black. That's more of a Friday night thing that we do here with KLT's Metal Nation. But let's see, what else have we got? We also have somebody calling here.
1: Yeah, how about some Metallica? Is it Whiskey in the Jar? Is that the name of the song?
0: Yeah, in the Jarro, actually.
1: Yeah, the Jarro.
0: All right, well, let me play right now.
1: Right on. Thank you much.
0: Man. All right, I love it. It is the work release program on the Rock Station KLT.

0: Hey, how about some red, white, and blue?
1: Red, white, and blue? Well, that I can do. Who's this?
0: Dr. Carlson.
1: All right, man. Have a great day, and thanks for the call.
0: Hey, you too, brother. Have a good day.
1: Skinnerd on the Rock Station. KLT.

popular trend. Ain't never seen the inside of that magazine, GQ. We don't care if you're a lawyer or a Texas old man, or some waitress busting ass in some liquor stand. If you got sold,

Skinnerd on the Rock Station, KLT. It is the work release program. The number here, 231-941-9558. And I've got Dwayne checking in. He wants some When the Levee Breaks. Oh, yeah. Love me some Zeppelin. It is the Rock Station, KLT.

0: When the levee breaks. Man, I love it. Squatch here with you, playing some Zeppelin on the work release program. It is the rock station KLT, and let's take a look at the weather. Still beautiful outside, coming down just a little bit. Currently 75 degrees here in Traverse, also in Cadillac and Petoskey, 72 in Alpena. Overnight low tonight, 59 with partly cloudy skies, and tomorrow we're looking at a high of 79 and some rain on and off throughout the day. Now Saturday, we're also looking at a chance of rain with a high of 72. Sunday, however, looking sunny and beautiful and with a high of 88. And then Monday, high of 71, also with sunny skies. 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
1: Yeah, can you so good?
0: Yeah, what song are you thinking?
1: I'm thinking, how about Triumph?
0: Triumph, all right. Yeah, who's this?
1: This is Joe.
0: All right, Joe, thanks for the call.
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0: Triumph on the Rock Station, KLT. Squatch here with you, and I hope to see you out at the 28th annual Camp Omelet. That's going to be September 10th through the 13th. Tickets are on sale now. 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It's 4 days and three crazy nights of an ultimate party with a purpose. And it's taking place again at Twisted Trails Off-Road Park in Copemish this year. The three nights of live music kick off Thursday with Peril, then on Friday it's Scarcasm. Saturday it's an Aussie tribute band named Criminy, and of course TC's own Driving Dawn. Now all other kinds of activities are going to be going on as well, like axe throwing, cornhole tournaments, scavenger hunt, 4x4 mud scrambles, off-road poker runs, campsite naming contests, and more. And we want to thank Builders First Source and Cherry Capital RV, Miller Lite, Steve's Smokin' Barbecue, Ginnup Sales, LaHaye's Dispensary, Forward Inking, and the U.S. Army and Army Reserves. Now, if you want more information, log on to WKLT.com. But it's always a jam, and a lot of the KLT staff's going to be out there. So hope to see you out there as well. All right, we're going to do a little more of some of your requests here for the work release program, but we are winding down. But we're going to sneak another one in right after this.
1: KLT is giving you the experience of a lifetime. A trip for two to see Metallica live Halloween night inside the mind-blowing Sphere, Las Vegas. We're talking round-trip airfare from TBC Airport, hotel accommodations, and two tickets to one of the most unforgettable concert experiences you'll ever witness. So, how do you get in? 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
10: 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Actually, let me change that. I want to check this text out. I got a first time texter here. His name is Mikey from Lake City. And he says that James Carter Pankow, he was born today in 1947, is American trombone player, songwriter, and founding member of the rock band Chicago, and he wanted to hear some Chicago. And I do want to remind everybody that we're giving tickets away to Chicago. They're going to be playing November 18th at Soaring Eagle Casino and Resort. Make sure you're listening for the Miller Lite ticket window to open. But yeah, all right, Mikey, I like that text, and thanks for the information. And let's enjoy some Chicago right now. 25 or 6 to 4, closing out the work release program. 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

The home of Omelet and Finster in the morning. 97.5 WKLT Kalkaska Traverse City. 93.5 WBCM Boyne City Petoskey. 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

0: The Money Man on the Rock Station, KLT. 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

0: The Doors on the Rock Station, KLT Squatch with a weather update. Still beautiful here in Traverse City, currently 75, also 75 in Cadillac and Petoskey, 70 in Alpena, overnight low 59 tonight, and then tomorrow we're looking at a high of 79 and a possibility of rain. Saturday looks like we have a chance of rain again with a high of 72. Sunday, however, looking nice and sunny with a high of 88, then back to work on Monday with a sunny sky and a high of 71. 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All right, folks, let's get back into the music. We've got Motley Crue and Northern Michigan's own Hips and Rico coming up right after this.
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0: from the rock station KLT. Squatch, coming to the end of the show, but I want you to stick around because you know we've got great music and we're going to be rocking you till midnight. Now, before I get out of here, I am going to do one last long rock block, and I've got Def Leppard and Peter Gabriel ready to kick that off. As always, I want to thank you for listening. I'll be back again tomorrow. See ya!
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0: Finishing off a long rock block, Humble Pie, right there on the rock station, KLT. I'm Terry Ray, sitting in for Cali Girl, and after a beautiful, sunshiny day today, we are expecting clear skies tonight with a low of about 59. 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Tomorrow, more clouds moving in, maybe a thunderstorm, but it'll be another warm one. Tomorrow's high about 80. Saturday, possibly some thunderstorms. Cooling down for the weekend. 74 the high on Saturday. Upper 60s on Sunday.
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